0: Radio Jackie. I love you, baby. The boys are back as Jersey Boys returns for its 20th anniversary tour. 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

0: Radio Jackie. 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It's the dramatic story of police officer Catherine West and life-changing events of our time. 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
1: Donald Trump says negotiations with Iran are proceeding in what he calls an orderly and constructive manner. The US president's posted on Truth Social how he's informed his representatives not to rush into a deal to end the war. He says both sides must take their time and get it right. Iran's president Masoud Pezeshkian has issued this response.
2: We are ready to assure the world that we are not seeking nuclear weapons. We are not seeking instability in the region. We and those participating in the negotiations will in no way compromise on the country's dignity and honour in this regard.
1: Sir Keir Starmer says it's right that law officers are urgently reviewing non-custodial sentences given to a pair of teenage rapists. The 15-year-old boys, who were convicted of two separate attacks on girls in Hampshire, were spared jail. The judge said he wanted to avoid criminalising these children unnecessarily. Former Old Bailey judge Wendy Joseph says a balance must be struck.
3: The judge must try to balance out the position of the victims and the public by looking at the seriousness of the offence and the harm that's been caused. And that can displace the proposition that welfare of the child comes first.
1: People in Richmond can build their flood resilience with London Rivers Week. It's a way to learn more about rivers and get involved to help protect the local waterways. The week-long event is also a good time to understand how rivers can help to reduce or prepare for flooding if your area is at risk. The event started on Saturday and runs until the 31st of May. In entertainment, Eurovision's marking its 70th anniversary with a special tribute film. The EBU, which organises the annual song contest, says it will commemorate the past seven decades of being united by music. The movie will include footage from early shows in the 1950s and 60s and clips of Bulgarian singer Dara, this year's winner. In the weather, records are continuing to be broken this bank holiday weekend. 32.3 Celsius has been recorded at Kew Gardens in London, making it the hottest day of the year so far. Temperatures could soar to 34 degrees tomorrow, with much of the UK in the grip of a heatwave. Forecasters are also warning of tropical nights. And finally, in sport, it's the last day of the Premier League today. Arsenal scored a late winner in stoppage time to defeat Crystal Palace by 2-1. Arsenal had already won the league, and prior to the match, our reporter Louis Easton was at Selhurst Park to get fans' reaction.
4: We were just saying earlier, it's kind of like, it's surreal. Like, it's the first time in our life we've won the league. It's kind of so, like, you always think it would happen, but then it actually happens. It's just strange, but yeah, now we're buzzing.
5: Yeah, it means everything, especially for the players and the manager. I think they've had a lot of abuse. They deserve it. I think we've been so close, and people called us bottlers 2 points away a few times, but I think that's why it means so much, especially.
1: In other games, Manchester United defeated Brighton and Hove Albion 3-0, Brentford ended their game in a 1-1 draw, and Chelsea lost 2-1 to Sunderland. That's the latest. I'm Jessica Long.
0: Croydon, Leatherhead and Ashford. This is the sound of Southwest London.

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0: South West London and North Surrey, live from Tolworth Tower, this is 107.8 Radio Jackie.
1: Donald Trump says negotiations with Iran are proceeding in what he calls an orderly and constructive manner. The US president's posted on Truth Social how he's informed his representatives not to rush into a deal to end the war. He says both sides must take their time and get it right. Iran's president Masoud Pezeshkian has issued this response.
2: We are ready to assure the world that we are not seeking nuclear weapons. We are not seeking instability in the region. We and those participating in the negotiations will in no way compromise on the country's dignity and honour in this regard.
1: Kingston Council is trying to find a way to solve rough sleeping in a car park. A number of tents have been erected on Lady Booth Road in the town centre. One of the legal options the council says it has is to repossess the land by taking legal action. The authority says it's been working with a homeless charity regarding the situation for some time and will continue to do so. Foreign Secretary Yvette Cooper says Russia's latest attacks on Ukraine prove Vladimir Putin's weakness. Kyiv was hit by a hypersonic missile and drone barrage last night. Four people are reported to have been killed and around 100 wounded. Ukrainian MP Kira Rudik has condemned the bombardment.
3: It was one of the most devastating attacks since the beginning of full-scale invasion that included at least 50 missiles and 700 drones. Do you think that this is actions of a country that really wants peace?
1: Police are reportedly investigating allegations of inappropriate behaviour by Andrew Mountbatten Windsor towards a woman at Royal Ascot in 2002. The Sunday Times says it's not clear if a complaint was made against the King's brother at the time or more recently. The former prince has consistently denied any wrongdoing. People in Richmond can build their flood resilience with London Rivers Week. It's a way to learn more about rivers and get involved to help protect the local waterways. The week-long event is also a good time to understand how rivers can help to reduce or prepare for flooding if your area is at risk. The event started on Saturday and runs until the 31st of May. In sport, for the last day of the Premier League, Arsenal scored a late winner in stoppage time to defeat Crystal Palace by 2-1. In other games, Manchester United defeated Brighton and Hove Albion 3-0, Brentford ended their game in a 1-1 draw, and Chelsea lost 2-1 to Sunderland. And finally, in the weather, there's no let-up from sweltering heat across most of the UK as temperatures soared during the weekend heatwave. It's again become the hottest day of the year, with 32.3 Celsius recorded at Kew Gardens in London. That could be overtaken tomorrow. Meteorologist Kirsty McCabe says we are also in store for tropical nights.
4: And that's when the temperatures don't drop below 20 degrees. Now, we've never had a tropical night in the UK in May, and I think that's about to change, possibly tonight, but certainly the night after that, Monday night into Tuesday. So it's a real record-breaking spell of very early hot weather.
1: That's the latest. I'm Jessica Long.
0: Sutton, Mitcham and Sunbury. 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

0: Jackie. 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
1: Donald Trump says negotiations with Iran are proceeding in what he calls an orderly and constructive manner. The US president's posted on Truth Social how he's informed his representatives not to rush into a deal to end the war. He says both sides must take their time and get it right. Iran's president Masoud Pezeshkian has issued this response.
2: We are ready to assure the world that we are not seeking nuclear weapons. We are not seeking instability in the region. We and those participating in the negotiations will in no way compromise on the country's dignity and honour in this regard.
1: Sir Keir Starmer says it's right that law officers are urgently reviewing non-custodial sentences given to a pair of teenage rapists. The 15-year-old boys, who were convicted of two separate attacks on girls in Hampshire, were spared jail. The judge said he wanted to avoid criminalising these children unnecessarily. Former Old Bailey judge Wendy Joseph says a balance must be struck.
3: The judge must try to balance out the position of the victims and the public by looking at the seriousness of the offence and the harm that's been caused. And that can displace the proposition that welfare of the child comes first.
1: People in Richmond can build their flood resilience with London Rivers Week. It's a way to learn more about rivers and get involved to help protect the local waterways. The week-long event is also a good time to understand how rivers can help to reduce or prepare for flooding if your area is at risk. The event started on Saturday and runs until the 31st of May. In entertainment, Eurovision's marking its 70th anniversary with a special tribute film. The EBU, which organises the annual song contest, says it will commemorate the past seven decades of being united by music. The movie will include footage from early shows in the 1950s and 60s and clips of Bulgarian singer Dara, this year's winner. In the weather, records are continuing to be broken this bank holiday weekend. 32.3 Celsius has been recorded at Kew Gardens in London, making it the hottest day of the year so far. Temperatures could soar to 34 degrees tomorrow, with much of the UK in the grip of a heatwave. Forecasters are also warning of tropical nights. And finally, in sport, it's the last day of the Premier League today. Arsenal scored a late winner in stoppage time to defeat Crystal Palace by 2-1. Arsenal had already won the league, and prior to the match, our reporter Louis Easton was at Selhurst Park to get fans' reaction.
4: We were just saying earlier, it's kind of like, it's surreal. Like, it's the first time in our life we've won the league. It's just kind of so, like, you always think it would happen, but then it actually happens. It's just strange, but yeah, now we're buzzing.
5: Yeah, it means everything, especially for the players and the manager. I think they've had a lot of abuse. They deserve it. I think we've been so close, and people called us bottlers 2 points away a few times, but I think that's why it means so much, especially.
1: In other games, Manchester United defeated Brighton and Hove Albion 3-0, Brentford ended their game in a 1-1 draw, and Chelsea lost 2-1 to Sunderland. That's the latest. I'm Jessica Long.
0: Twickenham, Weybridge and Cheam. 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

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But I wanna know for sure. 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

0: South West London and North Surrey, live from Tolworth Tower, this is 107.8 Radio Jackie.
1: Donald Trump says negotiations with Iran are proceeding in what he calls an orderly and constructive manner. The US president's posted on Truth Social how he's informed his representatives not to rush into a deal to end the war. He says both sides must take their time and get it right. Iran's president Masoud Pezeshkian has issued this response.
2: We are ready to assure the world that we are not seeking nuclear weapons. We are not seeking instability.

0: security in the region. We and those participating in the negotiations will in no way compromise on the country's dignity and honour in this regard.
1: Kingston Council is trying to find a way to solve rough sleeping in a car park. A number of tents have been erected on Lady Booth Road in the town centre. One of the legal options the council says it has is to repossess the land by taking legal action. The authority says it's been working with a homeless charity regarding the situation for some time and will continue to do so. Foreign Secretary Yvette Cooper says Russia's latest attacks on Ukraine prove Vladimir Putin's weakness. Kyiv was hit by a hypersonic missile and drone barrage last night. Four people are reported to have been killed and around 100 wounded. Ukrainian MP Kira Rudik has condemned the bombardment.
2: It was one of the most devastating attacks since the beginning of full-scale invasion that included at least 50 missiles and 700 drones. Do you think that this is actions of a country that really wants peace?
1: Police are reportedly investigating allegations of inappropriate behaviour by Andrew Mountbatten Windsor towards a woman at Royal Ascot in 2002. The Sunday Times says it's not clear if a complaint was made against the King's brother at the time or more recently. The former prince has consistently denied any wrongdoing. People in Richmond can build their flood resilience with London Rivers Week. It's a way to learn more about rivers and get involved to help protect the local waterways. The week-long event is also a good time to understand how rivers can help to reduce or prepare for flooding if your area is at risk. The event started on Saturday and runs until the 31st of May. In sport, for the last day of the Premier League, Arsenal scored a late winner in stoppage time to defeat Crystal Palace by 2-1. In other games, Manchester United defeated Brighton and Hove Albion 3-0, Brentford ended their game in a 1-1 draw, and Chelsea lost 2-1 to Sunderland. And finally, in the weather, there's no let-up from sweltering heat across most of the UK as temperatures soared during the weekend heatwave. It's again become the hottest day of the year, with 32.3 Celsius recorded at Kew Gardens in London. That could be overtaken tomorrow. Meteorologist Kirsty McCabe says we are also in store for tropical nights.
3: And that's when the temperatures don't drop below 20 degrees. Now, we've never had a tropical night in the UK in May, and I think that's about to change, possibly tonight, but certainly the night after that, Monday night into Tuesday. So it's a real record-breaking spell of very early hot weather.
1: That's the latest. I'm Jessica Long.
4: Hounslow, Isha and Morden. 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
1: Donald Trump says negotiations with Iran are proceeding in what he calls an orderly and constructive manner. The US president's posted on Truth Social how he's informed his representatives not to rush into a deal to end the war. He says both sides must take their time and get it right. Iran's president Masoud Pezeshkian has issued this response.
2: We are ready to assure the world that we are not seeking nuclear weapons. We are not seeking instability in the region. We and those participating in the negotiations will in no way compromise on the country's dignity and honour in this regard.
1: Sir Keir Starmer says it's right that law officers are urgently reviewing non-custodial sentences given to a pair of teenage rapists. The 15-year-old boys who were convicted of two separate attacks on girls in Hampshire were spared jail. The judge said he wanted to avoid criminalising these children unnecessarily. Former Old Bailey judge Wendy Joseph says a balance must be struck.
3: The judge must try to balance out the position of the victim.

0: victims and the public by looking at the seriousness of the offence and the harm that's been caused. And that can displace the proposition that welfare of the child comes first.
1: People in Richmond can build their flood resilience with London Rivers Week. It's a way to learn more about rivers and get involved to help protect the local waterways. The week-long event is also a good time to understand how rivers can help to reduce or prepare for flooding if your area is at risk. The event started on Saturday and runs until the 31st of May. In entertainment, Eurovision's marking its 70th anniversary with a special tribute film. The EBU, which organises the annual song contest, says it will commemorate the past seven decades of being united by music. The movie will include footage from early shows in the 1950s and 60s and clips of Bulgarian singer Dara, this year's winner. In the weather, records are continuing to be broken this bank holiday weekend. 32.3 Celsius has been recorded at Kew Gardens in London, making it the hottest day of the year so far. Temperatures could soar to 34 degrees tomorrow, with much of the UK in the grip of a heatwave. Forecasters are also warning of tropical nights. And finally, in sport, it's the last day of the Premier League today. Arsenal scored a late winner in stoppage time to defeat Crystal Palace by 2-1. Arsenal had already won the league, and prior to the match, our reporter Louis Easton was at Selhurst Park to get fans' reaction.
2: We were just saying earlier, it's kind of like, it's surreal, like, it's the first time in our life we've won the league. It's kind of so, like, you always think it would happen, but then it actually happens. It's just strange, but yeah, no, we're buzzing.
3: Yeah, it means everything, especially for the players and the manager. I think they've had a lot of abuse. They deserve it. I think we've been so close, and people called us bottlers 2 points away a few times, but I think that's why it means so much, especially.
1: In other games, Manchester United defeated Brighton and Hove Albion 3-0, Brentford ended their game in a 1-1 draw, and Chelsea lost 2-1 to Sunderland. That's the latest. I'm Jessica Long.
4: Putney, Byfleet and Tooting. 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
1: Today could be the hottest bank holiday on record, with temperatures forecast to hit 34 degrees Celsius in parts of England. Highs of 32.3 recorded at Kew Gardens yesterday led to the hottest day in May for almost 80 years. Amber heat health alerts are in place across the Midlands, East and South East England. Skin cancer specialist Michelle Baker wants to see improved education on sun safety.
2: The problem is we were never brought up to have good sun protection habits. That's something that's been passed on from generation to generation. So even now, you have adults that will put sunscreen on children and just wipe the remnants on themselves.
1: A man has died following a fire in Mitcham late on Friday night. One fire engine from Wimbledon Fire Station attended the incident on Victoria Road after crews were called just after 11:30 p.m. Firefighters remained at the scene until around 2:30 a.m. The fire is now under investigation by the London Fire Brigade and the Metropolitan Police. Volunteer groups are warning Britain isn't ready if it comes under attack and are pushing for a leading role in the response. They're calling for a new official civil defence organisation similar to the one disbanded in the 1960s. It would support emergency services and local officials, maintain order and rebuild key infrastructure. Colin Harmonsworth set up the Joint Civil Aid Corps more than a decade ago.
3: We're looking at between 80 to 110,000 volunteers when we're fully up and running.
4: What kind of reaction have you been getting when you've approached the Cabinet Office? What do they say to you?
3: The difficulty is getting past the gateways to speak to these people and to show what and who we actually are.
1: In other news, today marks 1 year since South

0: Southwestern Railway was put into public ownership. Hannah Byrne reports.
1: Southwestern Railway was the first train operating company to enter public control, kick-starting the end of almost 30 years of privatisation. Bosses say the number of seats and space on board suburban services into Waterloo has increased by 27% as a result. It's higher for places like Shepparton at 32% and Hampton Court at 28%. However, it's not all good news. Southwestern Railway had to apologise to customers after the brand new fleet of Arterio trains due to roll out in 2019 were held up. Wimbledon's MP claimed £5.5 million was being wasted monthly on the new trains that still weren't in use by June last year. At the time, Southwestern Railway said it was training up more staff to drive them.
0: And finally, seven-time Wimbledon champion Novak Djokovic began his latest bid for a record 25th Grand Slam title at the French Open. He beat Giovanni Petri-Perricard in four sets.
2: It was very challenging, obviously mentally, and you know, for me to hold my nerves in the important moments. It hasn't happened first set, but then after, it was great because I was able to read his serve a bit more, anticipate better.
0: That's the latest. I'm Chloe Norman.
3: Wandsworth, Feltham and Walton. This is the sound of Southwest London.

107.8, it's Radio Jackie. Good morning. I'm Clive West. It's Bank Holiday Monday, and the weather looks like it's going to be, again, absolutely stunning.

can guarantee you all the songs you hear this morning will definitely sound far better with that sunshine. It's just one of those things. Boomtown Rats. Rat Traps, 107.8, it's Radio Jackie. So today is National Wine Day. Not the... Not that sort of wine. No, the drink. Yes. I would imagine a nice cold Pinot Grigio or even a rosé would be perfect for today's weather. And it's also Tap Dance Day. I used to tap dance many years ago, but I kept falling in the bath. Well, hey, the old ones are the best ones.

0: Breakfast.
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0: 107.8 Radio Jackie, Bank Holiday Monday breakfast. Chloe's got the headlines. First, your weather. Well, a fine, dry day, wall-to-wall sunshine and feeling very hot. Pollen high, daytime high, 34.
1: Yeah, 34.
0: Right now in Bushy Park, 18.
2: Temperatures of 34 degrees Celsius are being described by the Met Office as historic for May, as a bank holiday weather record could be broken today. Highs of 32.3 recorded at Kew Gardens yesterday led to the hottest day in May for almost 80 years. So-called hidden charges around accessing government-funded childcare in England could be investigated. The Education Secretary has asked a watchdog to look into reports parents are paying extra to secure a place, including waiting list deposits. A man has died following a fire in Mitcham late on Friday night. One fire engine from Wimbledon Fire Station attended the incident on Victoria Road after crews were called just after 11:30 p.m. Firefighters remained at the scene until around 2:30 a.m. The former Deputy Prime Minister Angela Rayner's backing a social media ban for under-16s. A consultation closes tomorrow, but she says her old boss, Sir Keir Starmer, should just make a decision. That's the latest. I'm Chloe Norman.
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1: Tennyson, Aaron and I have an open day. 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

0: 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Find out what America's top diplomat has described as a work in progress in Iran, and details of a fatal fire in Mitcham.
1: Once upon a time, there was a family who couldn't decide what they wanted to do on holiday. 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

0: Robbie Neville, C'est la vie on Jackie. And a song you would have first heard on your radio, get this, 40 years ago.
1: Yeah. No, it's not clever. I know. But it's Bank Holiday Monday. Who cares?

0: Southwest London weather with the Ashley Centre Epsom. Great names like Waitrose, Rituals and Next. Where shopping feels good.
1: Dry day with waterfall sunshine, very hot, pollen high, daytime high 34. Right now on Clapham Common we've got 20.
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2: Today could be the hottest bank holiday on record, with temperatures forecast to hit 34 degrees Celsius in parts of England. Highs of 32.3 recorded at Kew Gardens yesterday led to the hottest day in May for almost 80 years. Amber heat health alerts are in place across the Midlands, East and South East England. Skin cancer specialist Michelle Baker wants to see improved education on sun safety.
3: The problem is we were never brought up to have good sun protection habits. That's something that's been passed on from generation to generation. So even now, you have adults that will put sunscreen on children and just wipe the remnants on themselves.
2: A man has died following a fire in Mitcham late on Friday night. One fire engine from Wimbledon Fire Station attended the incident on Victoria Road after crews were called just after 11:30 p.m. Firefighters remained at the scene until around 2:30 a.m. The fire is now under investigation by the London Fire Brigade and the Metropolitan Police. America's top diplomat has described peace talks to end the war in Iran as a work in progress. U.S. Secretary of State Marco Rubio told reporters in New Delhi he has confidence in Donald Trump's negotiating skills.
4: As the president said, he's not in a hurry. He's not going to make a bad deal. I mean, the president's not going to make a bad agreement. So let's see what happens. We're going to give diplomacy every chance to succeed before we explore the alternatives.
2: Over the weekend, there were conflicting reports from Washington and Tehran about a possible imminent deal. In other news, today marks 1 year since Southwestern Railway was put into public ownership. Hannah Byrne reports.
5: Southwestern Railway was the first train operating company to enter public control, kick-starting the end of almost 30 years of privatisation. Bosses say the number of seats and space on board suburban services into Waterloo has increased by 27% as a result. It's higher for places like Shepparton at 32% and Hampton Court at 28%. However, it's not all good news. Southwestern Railway had to apologise to customers after the brand new fleet of Arterio trains due to roll out in 2019 were held up. Wimbledon's MP claimed £5.5 million was being wasted monthly on the new trains that still weren't in use by June last year. At the time, Southwestern Railway said it was training up more staff to drive them.
2: And finally, seven-time Wimbledon champion Novak Djokovic began his latest bid for a record 25th Grand Slam title at the French Open. He beat Giovanni Petri-Perricard in four sets.
6: It was very challenging, obviously mentally, and you know, for me to hold my nerves in the important moments. It hasn't happened first set, but then after, it was great because I was able to read his serve a bit more, anticipate better.
2: That's the latest. I'm Chloe Norman.
0: Richmond, Chertsey and Epsom. 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

107.8, it's Radio Jacket, it's Bank Holiday Monday. Absolutely gorgeous out there. It's going to be like this until at least Thursday. Tomorrow, it could be even hotter. Looking at 35 degrees tomorrow. Wow.

I've got the speakers bouncing off the walls in the studio here. So that's Blue Oyster Cult, Don't Fear the Reaper, 107.8 Radio Jackie. Bank Holiday Monday Breakfast. Hello, I'm Clive West. Brand new music now. This is Alex Warren. We love this.

0: Jackie Breakfast.
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0: 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It's Radio Jackie. It's Bank Holiday Monday Breakfast. I've got two great summer songs coming up for you.
1: It's likely weather records will be broken today, both for the hottest day in May and bank holiday. Temperatures could hit 34 degrees Celsius in London and southeast England. Highs of 32.3 were recorded at Kew Gardens yesterday. US Secretary of State Marco Rubio says an agreement with Iran may come today, but added Donald Trump's not going to make a bad deal. There were reports over the weekend of progress in negotiations to end the war. A man has died following a fire in Mitcham late on Friday night. One fire engine from Wimbledon Fire Station attended the incident on Victoria Road after crews were called just after 11:30 p.m. Firefighters remained at the scene until around 2:30 in the morning. More than 10,000 lung cancer cases have been picked up by mobile NHS trucks scanning people in supermarkets and stadium car parks in England. Officials hope to roll more out nationwide by 2030. That's the latest. I'm Chloe Norman.
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1: And the magnificent. I'm back, but the shaker was so boss, most tunnering, storming.

0: David Ansel Collins, Double Barrel, a song you would have first heard on your radio 55 years ago.
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0: Now, this is a great idea. 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Everybody should know how to do this. This all takes place at St Luke's Church, the Avenue Q, this Thursday from 10 until 3. And how about climbing on board a classic Routemaster bus? 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And this all happens on the 6th of June. 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

Stephen Sanchez, the follow-up to Sweet Love, and that's Chuck the Money on 107.8. It's Radio Jackie. Bank Holiday Monday Breakfast. 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

0: Sound of Southwest London. It's Radio Jackie with Queen and Radio Gaga in our news at 9. Today marks 1 year since Southwestern Railway was put into public ownership, and while it could be the hottest bank holiday on record, with highs of 32 degrees Celsius recorded at Kew Gardens yesterday. I
1: love you, babe. The boys are back as Jersey Boys returns for its 20th anniversary tour. 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

And that is just about it for me for this morning. As always, thank you very much for your company. Maria is next. Have a wonderful Bank Holiday Monday. Enjoy the sunshine. And I'm playing this especially for Paul Weller. It's his birthday today. He's 68. Happy birthday, Paul. Tell her.

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1: For a dry day, waterfall sunshine and very hot. Pollen high, daytime high 34. Right now in Carshalton, 21.
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2: Today could be the hottest bank holiday on record, with temperatures forecast to hit 34 degrees Celsius in parts of England. Highs of 32.3 recorded at Kew Gardens yesterday led to the hottest day in May for almost 80 years. Amber heat health alerts are in place across the Midlands, East and South East England. Skin cancer specialist Michelle Baker wants to see improved education on sun safety.
3: The problem is we were never brought up to have good sun protection habits. That's something that's been passed on from generation to generation. So even now, you have adults that will put sunscreen on children and just wipe the remnants on themselves.
2: A man has died following a fire in Mitcham late on Friday night. One fire engine from Wimbledon Fire Station attended the incident on Victoria Road after crews were called just after 11:30 p.m. Firefighters remained at the scene until around 2:30 a.m. The fire is now under investigation by the London Fire Brigade and the Metropolitan Police. Sir Keir Starmer's backing a review into the sentences given to two teenage boys convicted of rape in Hampshire. The pair, aged 15, were given rehabilitation orders by a judge who said he wanted to avoid criminalising the children unnecessarily. The mother of one victim called on the Prime Minister to intervene. He has called the case harrowing. Our chief political correspondent, John Craig, has been looking over the PM's response.
4: The girls at the heart of this case have shown extraordinary bravery and strength in heinous circumstances. This is an appalling case, and it's right that law officers are urgently reviewing the sentences.
2: In other news, today marks 1 year since Southwestern Railway was put into public ownership. Hannah Byrne reports.
5: Southwestern Railway was the first train operating company to enter public control, kick-starting the end of almost 30 years of privatisation. Bosses say the number of seats and space on board suburban services into Waterloo has increased by 27% as a result. It's higher for places like Shepperton at 32% and Hampton Court at 28%. However, it's not all good news. Southwestern Railway had to apologise to customers after the brand new fleet of Arterio trains due to roll out in 2019 were held up. Wimbledon's MP claimed £5.5 million was being wasted monthly on the new trains that still weren't in use by June last year. At the time, Southwestern Railway said it was training up more staff to drive them.
2: And finally, seven-time Wimbledon champion Novak Djokovic began his latest bid for a record 25th Grand Slam title at the French Open. He beat Giovanni Petri-Perricard in four sets.
6: It was very challenging, obviously mentally, and you know, for me to hold my nerves in the important moments, which hasn't happened first set, but then after, it was great.

No, it's not Sunday. It is Bank Holiday Monday. I hope you're having a cracking weekend. Do you know what? I had a barbecue yesterday. There were about 20 of us and we were playing Beat the Intro. And I've just looked at the playlist. Well, this was one. Wham! Leona Lewis, Billy Joel, The Beatles. Keep it, Radio Jackie.

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Song was in our Beat the Intro yesterday that we were playing. Oh, I am loving the sunshine. I do love it. I'm not complaining. I love to see London under blue skies, the sun gleaming on the river, the bridges, walks around the parks. I mean, it is glorious. However, my bedroom, when I go to bed at night, I can't stand it. It is like, my house is like an oven, and I'm doing all the right things. The windows are closed, curtains are drawn, blinds are down. I'm keeping it dark, especially from 11 o'clock, really, till about 8. Because, you know, you don't want to let that sunshine glaring in. It'll be even warmer. But yeah, the house is just not built. It's not built for this heat. I'm sorry. We've got a house in Italy. It was my grandparents' house. And it is scorcho in August. You know, it's like 40 degrees. And that is unbearable. But the house, it's just a stone house. It's just stone. Everything's stone. Everything's just, you know, no soft furnishings. I've got curtains. I've got cushions. I've got rugs. A bit of carpet. All that stuff's not made for hot weather. I'm sorry, it just isn't.

0: A quick look at the weather today will turn even warmer with the skies remaining sunny throughout the day. Sunset at 9 p.m. Highs could reach 34 degrees, which could be the hottest day ever recorded.
1: It's likely weather records will be broken today, both for the hottest day in May and bank holiday. Temperatures could hit 34 degrees Celsius in London and southeast England. Highs of 32.3 were recorded at Kew Gardens yesterday. US Secretary of State Marco Rubio says an agreement with Iran may come today, but added Donald Trump's not going to make a bad deal. There were reports over the weekend of progress in negotiations to end the war. A man has died following a fire in Mitcham late on Friday night. One fire engine from Wimbledon Fire Station attended the incident on Victoria Road after crews were called just after 11:30 p.m. Firefighters remained at the scene until around 2:30 in the morning. More than 10,000 lung cancer cases have been picked up by mobile NHS trucks scanning people in supermarkets and stadium car parks in England. Officials hope to roll more out nationwide by 2030. That's the latest. I'm Chloe Norman.
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1: Egham by Ronnie Mead Historical Society meeting. Mike Underwood tells the story of the Great Cockrow Miniature Railway at Lyne. United Church of Egham, that's Egham High Street, Thursday evening at 7:30. That's this coming Thursday at 7:30. Now, Saturday the 27th of June, Kempton Park Racecourse Fun Day, Ashford and St Peter's Hospital Charity. 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

0: short.
1: Now, I know there's quite a few of you that do some wild water swimming, and I mean, there is nothing better right now, right? In this beautiful sunshine. I've got a neighbour that does it. Actually, there's two people either side of me. They go together. I've got to be honest, they haven't convinced me yet. yes, all very well in this temperature, but they do it from, I think, April through to the end of September. Listen, get in touch if you are a wild water swimmer and if there is an area in or around London that you'd like to tell us about, to promote, to give a shout out to. I know they popped it. I think there's Shepperton. I think, is it Desborough? Oh, I can't think of the name. I'm sure it's Desborough. There's a big lake.

0: In the news at 10, today marks 1 year since South Western Railway was put into public ownership, while it could also be the hottest bank holiday on record, with highs of 32 degrees recorded at Kew Gardens yesterday.
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I've got a message here from Edith. Maria, Kenwood Ladies Pond is glorious. Right, I'm going to look that up. 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

0: Southwest London weather with the Ashley Centre Epsom. 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
1: This afternoon will turn even warmer with skies remaining sunny and with very little, if any, in the way of cloud. An unseasonably hot day right now in Weybridge. It's already 26 degrees. Sunset this evening, 9 p.m.
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2: Today could be the hottest bank holiday on record, with temperatures forecast to hit 34 degrees Celsius in parts of England. Highs of 32.3 recorded at Kew Gardens yesterday led to the hottest day in May for almost 80 years. Amber heat health alerts are in place across the Midlands, East and South East England. Skin cancer specialist Michelle Baker wants to see improved education on sun safety.
3: The problem is we were never brought up to have good sun protection habits. That's something that's been passed on from generation to generation. So even now, you have adults that will put sunscreen on children and just wipe the remnants on themselves.
2: A man has died following a fire in Mitcham late on Friday night. One fire engine from Wimbledon Fire Station attended the incident on Victoria Road after crews were called just after 11:30 p.m. Firefighters remained at the scene until around 2:30 a.m. The fire is now under investigation by the London Fire Brigade and the Metropolitan Police. Sir Keir Starmer's backing a review into the sentences given to two teenage boys convicted of rape in Hampshire. The pair, aged 15, were given rehabilitation orders by a judge who said he wanted to avoid criminalising the children unnecessarily. The mother of one victim called on the Prime Minister to intervene. He has called the case harrowing. Our chief political correspondent, John Craig's, been looking over the PM's response.
4: The girls at the heart of this case have shown extraordinary bravery and strength in heinous circumstances. This is an appalling case, and it's right that law officers are urgently reviewing the sentences.
2: In other news, today marks 1 year since Southwestern Railway was put into public ownership. Hannah Byrne reports.
5: Southwestern Railway was the first train operating company to enter public control, kick-starting the end of almost 30 years of privatisation. Bosses say the number of seats and space on board suburban services into Waterloo has increased by 27% as a result. It's higher for places like Shepperton at 32% and Hampton Court at 28%. However, it's not all good news. Southwestern Railway had to apologise to customers after the brand new fleet of Arterio trains due to roll out in 2019 were held up. Wimbledon's MP claimed £5.5 million was being wasted monthly on the new trains that still weren't in use by June last year. At the time, Southwestern Railway said it was training up more staff to drive them.
2: And finally, seven-time Wimbledon champion Novak Djokovic began his latest bid for a record 25th Grand Slam title at the French Open. He beat Giovanni Petri Perricar in four sets.
6: It was very challenging, obviously mentally and, you know, for me to hold my nerves in the important moments. It hasn't happened first set, but then after, it was great because I was able to read his serve a bit more, anticipate better.
2: That's the latest. I'm Chloe Norman.
0: Croydon, Leatherhead and Ashford. This is the sound of Southwest London.

and I know that we kind of knew the top three, but who was going to be relegated? Tottenham stayed in. If you're a Tottenham fan, very happy indeed. However, West Ham have been relegated. Absolutely gutted for that London team.

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2: Morning. Starting off in Maldenrush, it is slow moving on Leatherhead Road around Fair Oak Lane. Elsewhere in Hampton, it's queuing on Upper Sunbury Road. That's from Kempton Park heading towards Hampton Court Palace. We've also got delays in Tooting due to roadworks on Trinity Road at Trinity Crescent, so do expect some delays around there. Onto the motorways, the M23 southbound, one lane is closed on the exit slip road. That's due to roadworks at Junction 10 for Crawley. Onto the trains, the station's closed and trains aren't stopping on Southwestern Railway at Berrylands due to engineering works. There are also possible disruptions today on Southwestern Railway between London Waterloo and Vauxhall. That's due to problems with the signals. No service on the district line between Earls Court and Ealing Broadway and Earls Court and Richmond due to engineering works. And minor delays on Mildmay London Overground line due to cancellations. Anything I've missed, do give me a call here at Jackie. The number is 0208 288 1078.
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he's trying to look after Al Rivers, isn't he? 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Lucky me. 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

Oh my word, what a song. I mean, I love our music here at Jackie. That was Sophie B. Hawkins. This is Fleetwood Mac, and it is The Chain.

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1: Let's have a little look what I got here for you. Oxshott and Cobham Arts and Crafts Society exhibition. 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Blue House Art Space, Esher High Street, close to the cinema, on now every day through to tomorrow. So, no, today is Monday. Okay, so this is it. Today is the final day, 11 to 5 o'clock. 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Saturday morning, that's the 30th, 10 till 12. 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
2: Starting off in Thamesditton, it's slow moving on Hampton Court Way. That's from Scilly Isles towards Hampton Court. In Chiswick, there are temporary lights due to roadworks on Chiswick High Road at Heathfield Terrace. And in Brentford, expect delays due to temporary lights and roadworks on the High Street at Ferry Lane. Onto the motorways, one lane is closed. That's due to a broken down vehicle on the M23 southbound from Junction 8 for the M25 to Junction 9 for Gatwick Airport. The M23 southbound, one lane is closed on the exit slip road due to roadworks at Junction 10 for Crawley. Onto the trains, stations closed and trains aren't stopping on South Western Railway at Berrylands. That's due to engineering works. There's no service on Southern between South Croydon and East Grinstead and South Croydon and Uckfield due to engineering works. No service on the Sutton Loop on Thames Link between Blackfriars and Sutton due to engineering works as well. No service on the District Line between Earls Court and Ealing Broadway and Earls Court and Richmond. And minor delays on Mildmay London Overground Line due to cancellations. That's all for now. Anything I've missed, do give me a call here at Jackie. The number is 0208 288 1078.
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1: In the news at 11, Iran says any US peace deal would include ending fighting across all fronts, including Lebanon. And we'll have an update on a missing woman from Ashford.
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1: This afternoon will turn even warmer with skies remaining sunny.

0: sunny with very little, if any, in the way of cloud. It could reach today up to 34 degrees and sunset will be at 9 p.m.
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2: A weather record's already provisionally been broken overnight, with more likely to follow, including the hottest bank holiday ever, including August. It's probably been the warmest May night ever. Temperatures could reach 34 degrees Celsius in parts of England later, with highs of 32.2 degrees recorded at Kew Gardens yesterday. Outdoor pools are already filling up with swimmers and sunbathers. Reporter Sadia Chowdhury's at one in southeast London.
3: The water here is normally kept at a steady 22 degrees, but staff here have told me that because it's been so hot, the water temperature has actually gone up to around 27 degrees. Staff here have put lots of safety measures in place. They're expecting this to be over capacity today.
2: The search for a missing woman from Ashford has been called off after a body was found in woodland near Virginia Water Lake. Police say the body is believed to be that of a 70-year-old woman and the appeal has now been closed. Her family are being supported following the discovery. Inquiries are ongoing, but the death is not believed to be suspicious and no third-party involvement is suspected. An Iranian government spokesperson claims any peace deal between Iran and the US will include an end to war on all fronts, including in Lebanon. His comments come as Lebanon claims emergency workers are being deliberately targeted by Israel after seven were killed in missile strikes in less than 24 hours. Paramedic Ibrahim Diab's close friends with one of those who died.
4: We lost like my best friend. We are like brothers together, all the time together. Like 18 days together, every day, every hour. We lost him, but we will say to him, we will continue.
2: The US claims negotiations are a work in progress. The former Deputy Prime Minister is urging Sir Keir Starmer to ban social media for under-16s. Angela Rayner's told a podcast her old boss should, in her words, just make a decision and do it. Australia recently brought in similar legislation, but there are suggestions children have found ways around them. Politics Home reporter Tom Scottson says it's politically popular.
5: We've seen in Australia people have got around the ban particularly, and therefore as soon as something's banned that it's not properly regulated. Rayner's looking and thinking she would like a job probably in a potential cabinet. She's seen this as a popular policy, not just in the country, but particularly in the parliamentary party.
2: And finally, in sports, Fulham manager Marco Silva says there will be clarity on his future at the club in the coming days. His contract is up this summer and he's yet to sign a new deal, despite being offered a three-year option. Silva's been heavily linked with a move to Benfica, with Jose Mourinho expected to head back to Real Madrid. He says a final decision is yet to be made.
6: I don't like to play games and this moment the decision was, I haven't made my decision. It's going to be next week for sure. Next few days we are going to sit again, and of course after we have to announce, because the club has to move on.
2: That's the latest. I'm Chloe Norman.
1: Carshalton, Walton and Teddington. This is the

Okay, folks, are you ready? Who, what, where, when? I'm going to give you two clues, who and what, then two songs, and then another two clues. I need you to try and guess the artist. Okay, so let's start with who. Well, this artist was a master of reinvention. His ever-changing image kept fans guessing for five decades. So this artist was a master of reinvention. His ever-changing image kept fans guessing for five decades. Now, what? His music could be called theatrical, futuristic, funky, and heartfelt. So his music could be called theatrical, futuristic, funky, and heartfelt. Who do you think it is? You can email me studio@radiojackie.com, studio@radiojackie.com, or you can WhatsApp 07906-622-061. That's 07906-622-061, the WhatsApp number, or call 0208-288-1078.

Right, I've got a special shout out to JT, who's turning 63 today. And weirdly enough, JT has just called to answer the who, what, where, when quiz, which I love. So a massive happy birthday. And by the way, JT, that came from John Cobb, also in Stanwell. Have a wonderful day, guys.

are cracking stuff right now. I know there's quite a few of you have already got it, which is great. But the next two clues, where and when. We're born in Brixton, London, 1947. So born in Brixton, London, 1947. In fact, he actually shares his birthday with Elvis. Yeah, really? And when? Well, he first hit the charts, late 60s, reshaped rock in the 70s and conquered pop in the 80s. This is going to give it away. From Space Odysseys to Starmen, his catalogue is in a universe of its own. There we go. You know who it is. Come on. He first hit the charts in late 60s, reshaped rock in the 70s, conquered pop in the 80s. From Space Oddities to Starmen, his catalogue is in a universe of its own. Who do you think it is? You can email me, studio@radiojackie.com. studio@radiojackie.com. 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You've got two songs and a little bit of travel.

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2: In Kingston, Wood Street is blocked one way and it's queuing. That's due to emergency water repairs from Vicarage Road to Riverside Walk by Kingston Bridge. Delays are going back to Wheatfield Way back past Orchard Road. In Hampstead, it's slow moving on the High Street at Kingston Bridge as well. And in Reigate, it's busy on Reigate Hill southbound from M25 Junction 8 to the one-way system. Onto the motorways, it's queuing due to an earlier broken down van on the M23 southbound from Junction 8 for the M25 to Junction 9 for Gatwick Airport. On the M3, three lanes are closed and it's queuing for 3 miles. That's due to an accident on the M3 northbound just before Junction 2 for the M25, so do expect long delays around there. Just in Fulham, it's slow moving on Wandsworth Bridge Road just before New Kings Road. Onto the trains, the station's closed and trains aren't stopping on South Western Railway at Berrylands. We've also got trains not stopping westbound at Wandsworth Town as well. On Thames Link, there's no service on the Sutton Loop between Blackfriars and Sutton due to engineering works. No service on the District Line between Earls Court and Ealing Broadway and Earls Court and Richmond due to engineering works, and minor delays on the Mildmay London Overground Line. That's due to cancellations. Anything I've missed, do give me a call here at Jackie. The number is 0208 288 1078.
0: Keeping you on the move in Southwest London. Radio Jackie. I love you, baby. The boys are back as Jersey Boys returns for its 20th anniversary tour. The original Tony-winning sensation is coming to Wimbledon. 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Jersey Boys, coming to the new Wimbledon Theatre from the 17th to the 27th of June. Book now at atgtickets.com/Wimbledon.
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1: Okay, let's have a little look at who, what, where and when this morning. So who? This artist was a master of reinvention. His ever-changing image kept fans guessing for 5 decades, folks. What? Well, his music could be called theatrical, futuristic, funky and heartfelt. Where? Born in Brixton, London, 1947. When? Well, he first hit the charts late 60s, reshaped rock in the 70s and conquered pop in the 80s. Space Oddities and Starmen, his catalogue is in a universe of its own. Of course it is David Bowie. Well done to Dave in Carshalton, Andy in Woking, Terry in Stoneleigh, JT in Stanwell, Zanny Boy in Carshalton, he says. Massive hello to anyone that knows him. Mark in Mitcham, Lynn in Motspur Park, Sharon in Tooting, Ellie in Portsmouth, Michael in Eastcote and Graham's wife in Bude. Well done, guys.

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1: 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And it's today. No, is it? Hang on a minute. What's the date today? Oh, we've missed it. Yeah, it's Monday today. Oh, and this one. Someone's not done a proper clear out. Right, here we go. Sorry about that. Pay no attention to me. Ignore that. I never spoke. Here we go. Let's start again. Tennis Open Day, adults and juniors, family-friendly day, fun activities, meet the coaches, take a look around. Epsom Lawn Tennis Club, Woodcote Road, Epsom. And that is next Saturday, 11 till 3. 11 till 3. I mean, can you believe we're already the end of May? Cancer Research UK appealing for youth fun 1

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A tune. Do you know this film, Flashdance, was panned by the critics, panned, but audiences absolutely loved it and absolutely loved this song. Michael Cimbello, It's Maniac.

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2: In Kingston, Wood Street, it's still blocked one way and it's queuing. That's due to emergency water repairs from Vicarage Road to Kingston Bridge. Delays are going back to Wheatfield Way, back past Orchard Road. Elsewhere, we've got delays on Upper Sunbury Road in Hampton from Kempton Park heading towards Hampton Court Palace. And it's slow in Thames Ditton on Hampton Court Way from Silly Isles towards Hampton Court. It's queuing in Hayes on the Parkway southbound just before M4 Junction 3. Elsewhere on the motorways, it's heavy due to an accident now on the hard shoulder on the M25 clockwise from Junction 10 for Wisley to Junction 11 for Chertsey. It's also queuing due to an earlier accident on the M23 southbound just after Junction 8 for the M25. It's slow on the M4 onto the elevated section eastbound from Junction 3 for Hayes to Junction 2 for Brent.

0: Bedford. Very busy on the trains at the moment. The station's closed and trains aren't stopping on South Western Railway at Berrylands. They're also not stopping on South Western Railway westbound at Wandsworth Town. No service on Southern between South Croydon and East Grinstead and South Croydon and Uckfield due to engineering works. No service on the Sutton Loop on Thames Link. That's between Blackfriars and Sutton. Severe delays on the Elizabeth Line between London Paddington and Heathrow Terminal 4. No service on the District Line between Earls Court and Ealing Broadway and Earls Court and Richmond due to engineering works. And minor delays on Mildmay London Overground Line due to cancellations. Anything I've missed, do give me a call here at Jackie. The number is 0208 288 1078.
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2: In the news at 12, the latest on a former SNP chief executive pleading guilty to misusing more than £400,000 of party money. And May's heat records could be broken today with 32.2 degrees recorded at Kew Gardens yesterday.
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Lancome. Enjoy the sunshine. I am nearly done. You've got the lovely James Gaffney coming up at 12 o'clock. He's got a football shirt on. Can't really see what it is. I'm sure I'll tell you about it. I wonder who he supports. Hopefully it's not West Ham. Bless.

0: Northwest London weather with the Ashley Centre Epsom. Great names like Marks and Spencer, Oliver Bonus and Boots. Where shopping feels good.
1: Well, it's going to remain sunny. We could see highs of 34 degrees right now in Twickenham. It is 30 degrees. Sunset this evening at 9 p.m. Also, very quickly, a couple of you have called in because there is a large five-car crash incident by the Rotunda, Kingston, Clarence Street.

0: back. I think someone said by the college roundabout. Anyway, it's a little chaotic around Kingston. So if you're thinking of travelling to Kingston, then please do check before you travel. I'm done for today. Got the wonderful James Gaffney coming up at 12. Jackie Rushton at 3 o'clock. But right now, here's Chloe with the news.
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2: May's heat records could be comfortably broken if temperatures reach the predicted highs of 35 degrees Celsius in southern England. It'd also make it the hottest bank holiday ever, with highs of 32.2 degrees recorded at Kew Gardens yesterday. Outdoor pools are already filling up, with experts warning of the dangers of things like cold water shock. Nick, Lizzie, Louise and Richard are among swimmers at a Lido in southeast London.
3: So February, it's fantastic. You don't want to get it out in February. In this weather, it's nice in and out.
4: It's busier than sometimes, but it's because it's so hot, isn't it? People just want to get in the cold water.
5: Yeah, but we swim all year.
4: We'd stay all day if we could.
6: Yeah. Getting there, it cools you right down. It's lovely.
2: The search for a missing woman from Ashford has been called off after a body was found in woodland near Virginia Water Lake. Police say the body is believed to be that of a 70-year-old woman and the appeal has now been closed. Her family are being supported following the discovery. Inquiries are ongoing, but the death is not believed to be suspicious and no third-party involvement is suspected. Former SNP chief executive Peter Murrell has pleaded guilty to misusing more than £400,000 of party money over a 12-year period. Police Scotland say the ex-husband of the former First Minister Nicola Sturgeon has shown utter contempt for the public trust placed in him. Our correspondent Shingi Mararikis at Edinburgh's High Court.
7: In court we heard a litany of examples linked to that, including the allegations that he used the money towards things like a motorhome, a luxury vehicle, a number of items, a number of retailers as well, from Argos to Fortnum and Mason.
2: Nicola Sturgeon was released without charge in relation to Operation Branch Form. The former Deputy Prime Minister is urging Sir Keir Starmer to ban social media for under-16s. Angela Rayner's told a podcast her old boss should, in her words, just make a decision and do it. Australia recently brought in similar legislation, but there are suggestions children have found ways around them. Politics Home reporter Tom Scottson says it's politically popular.
8: We've seen in Australia people have got around the ban particularly, and therefore as soon as something's banned that it's not properly regulated. Rayner's looking and thinking she would like a job probably in a potential cabinet. She's seen this as a popular policy, not just in the country, but particularly in the parliamentary party.
2: And finally, in sports, Fulham manager Marco Silva says there will be clarity on his future at the club in the coming days. His contract is up this summer and he's yet to sign a new deal, despite being offered a three-year option. Silva's been heavily linked with a move to Benfica, with Jose Mourinho expected to head back to Real Madrid. He says a final decision is yet to be made.
9: I don't like to play games, and this moment the decision was, I haven't made my decision. It's going to be next week for sure. Next few days we are going to sit again, and of course after we have to announce, because the club has to move on.
2: That's the latest. I'm Chloe Norman.
1: Twickenham, Weybridge and Cheam. This is The Sound.

14 minutes after 12. Bank Holiday Monday is on. Hope you're doing good. James Gaffney with you. And if you listen to my show every Saturday, you'll know we play a really fun game called Radio Jackie's Know Your Neighbour. The dream is to get a celeb on the show. Could today be that day?

Yes, it is Radio Jackie's Know Your Neighbour, everyone's favourite celebrity guessing game, where I give you three clues about a celebrity that is linked to Southwest London. Maybe they were born here, maybe they've lived here for a long period of time, or maybe they just have a special connection to Southwest London. Doing this game now for around 19 weeks, something like that. And it is shocking me how many big celebs, I'm talking like big dogs, live very near to us here at our studio in Tolworth. And today is another cracker. So pin your ears on me. Let's find out who our local celeb is today. Our celebrity neighbour lived in Weybridge. Okay, not too far from here, lovely Weybridge. Clue number one, you might find today's answer slightly odd. Yeah, have a think about that. Second one, this iconic singer has been a judge on every series of The Voice UK. And the third one, born and bred in Wales, some may say our celeb is very sexy. Okay, see what I did there? Do you know who I'm talking about today? Hey, more importantly, is this celebrity listening right now? If you are, the number to get on the show today is 0208-288-1078. You can email me as well, studio@radiojackie.com, or drop me a WhatsApp, 07906-622-061. Our celeb neighbour from Weybridge, who are they? If we get this person on the show, I'll eat my hat. But, you know, we will never give up hope. Our celeb neighbour from Weybridge, who is it today? Could we get them on the show? A

brilliant Dua Lipa, that's Houdini. It's 20 after 12. Thanks for being here today. A special hello to lovely Mark in Surbiton. He's been in touch with the show. Thanks for your lovely message, mate. Hope you're having a good one. Let's find out if you know who our celeb is today. Catch me or go Houdini. We're looking for a neighbour that lived in Weybridge. You might find today's answer slightly odd. They've been on The Voice for every series of it, and they're born and bred in Wales, and some say they're sexy. Who are we talking about today?

0: Louis, every time I hear that song, I just think of...
1: Eddie.
0: Yeah, very good. Really good. How are you doing? You good?
1: Yes, I'm well, thank you. How are you?
0: Yeah, enjoying the sunshine.
1: It's gorgeous, isn't it?
0: Classic British line, though. Might be too hot.
1: Might be.
0: I feel like I woke up this morning, I was like, this is ridiculous. I've got like two more days of this ridiculous heat. Before we get to the travel, because I know it's a busy one out there today, let's go through our Know Your Neighbour clues. We're looking for a celebrity neighbour that lived in Weybridge.
1: Yeah.
0: You might find today's answer slightly odd. Okay.
1: Okay.
0: Clue number two, this iconic singer has been a judge on every series of The Voice UK. And the third one, born and bred in Wales, some may say our celeb is very sexy.
1: Yeah.
0: Yeah, do you know who it is?
1: I know who it is. Can I say?
0: No.
1: Okay.
0: No. Don't ruin the show. And lots of people getting it right. Lorraine and Cole Shulton, what a mental answer that is. Miles off.
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0: Busy one, Louis. Where are the hotspots?
1: So we've heard reports of a major incident in central Kingston. We're working to verify that at the moment. But what I can tell you in Kingston is that Wood Street westbound is blocked. There are queues due to emergency water repairs from Vicarage Road to Riverside Walk, Kingston Bridge. Congestion to Wheatfield Way back past Orchard Road. In Thames, Ditton slow on Hampton Court Way northbound from the Scilly Isles to Hampton Court. Also slow at Upper Sunbury Road and Hampton Court Road eastbound from Kempton Park to Hampton Court Palace. 10 minutes delay there. We got some traffic heavier than normal due to an earlier accident on the M25 clockwise from Cobham Services to Junction 11 for Chertsey. Usual slow on M25 clockwise before Junction 15 for the M4 as well, and also heavy on the M4 onto the elevated section eastbound from Junction 3 Hayes to Junction 2 Brentford. Severe delays on the rails on the Elizabeth line between London Paddington and Heathrow Terminal 4 and between Paddington to Reading due to problems with the signals at South Hall. Also delays of up to 25 minutes and some cancellations on the Heathrow Express. Minor delays on the Mild Maid London Overground line due to cancellations. Also on South Western Railway, a station is closed and trains are not stopping at Berrylands due to engineering works. There will be railway replacement bus services. Trains also not stopping on South Western westbound at Wandsworth Town due to engineering works. No service on Southern between South Croydon and East Grinstead and between South Croydon and Uckfield. No service on the Piccadilly line between Hyde Park Corner and Northfields and between Hyde Park Corner and Uxbridge. No service on the District line between Earls Court and Ealing Broadway and between Earls Court and Richmond, and also no service on the Sutton Loop on Thames Link between Blackfriars and Sutton due to engineering works. There's also a revised service on Southern at Victoria due to the bank holiday timetable changes, so check before your travels. That's all from me. Anything I've missed, give me a call here at Jackie on 0208 288 1078.
0: So in short, stay at home.
1: Yeah.
0: Really good. That number that we just read out is the same one to get in touch with the studio, by the way. If you know who our celeb is, we'll find out next.
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Bank Holiday Monday is on. You're listening to Radio Jackie, the soundtrack to life around Southwest London. Thanks for being here today. James Gaffney with you through to 3 o'clock.

Right, let's talk celebrity neighbours. Local stars to us here in Radio Jackie. So many. Let me go through some of the people we've had on the show recently. Well, I say I have on the show. They didn't call in. Jimmy Carr, David Walliams, Kate Moss, Peter Crouch, Dame Julie Andrews, Gary Oldman, Hugh Grant, Phil Collins. All these stars are local to us here in Radio Jackie, and this is why we birthed this game, because we want to get a celeb on the show. Listen, I won't keep the suspense up. Weirdly, we've not had a call from this person. Let's go through those clues. If you were playing along at home, though, we're looking for our celeb neighbour, a neighbour that lived in Weybridge. The first clue is you might find today's answer slightly odd. The second clue is this iconic singer has been a judge on every series of The Voice UK. Born and bred in Wales, some may say our celeb is very, very sexy. We are talking about the sex bomb himself, Mr. Tom Jones. So many of you getting it right. I want to start with Lorraine and Carl Shulton, because I said she got it wrong, and she did, but she then sent receipts on WhatsApp. So Lorraine was first in. She says, James, it's Will.i.am, Lorraine and Carl Shulton. It's not Will.i.am. Some may say he's sexy, but he wasn't born and bred in Wales. So he's not the answer we're looking for. But like Tom, he has been in every series of The Voice UK. So well done, Lorraine, for getting some of it right. I'll give you half a point. How about that? Can we shake on that and be friends? Hello to Lorraine and Carl Shulton. Thank you for being in touch. Other callers were Gillian and Weybridge. You were bang on the money. Hello to Nicola in Chessington. She says, you can leave your hat on. Is it of the Tom Jones variety? Really good banter, Nicola. Congratulations, you got that right. Hello to Simon in Staines-upon-Thames. Yes, he says, the great Tom Jones. Same answer from Samantha, who wrote in on WhatsApp. And then we had, who else? Sharon in Tooting. She says, yes, James, it's Tom Jones. So many of you getting in touch today. Lots of you getting it right. But still no Tom Jones on the show. 19 weeks we've been doing this, no celeb. But maybe this Saturday when we do our 20th edition of this game, maybe 20 is my lucky number, maybe we'll get a celeb on the show. Join me from midday on Saturday to find out.

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1: Couple of great things happening in the area. 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All the details are online. 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It's all there for you. Right, let's also celebrate Chessington. They've got a brilliant fun day. Community stalls, vintage vehicles, performances, barbecue, there's a T10 and, wait for this, miniature ponies, come on now. This is in Chessington, of course, on Churchfield Road at Churchfield's Recreation Grounds. It's happening this Thursday from 12 to 4, perfect thing to do with the kids during half-time, half-term even. Go and check it out.
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It's 10 to 1. The sun is shining. You're listening to Radio Jackie. Thanks for being here today. That's Aztec Camera. Before that, Clean Bandit and Marie. Proper tune, wasn't it? Hope you're enjoying the long weekends. And the best news about long weekends means we're going in to a short week. Hey, it might feel like a long week if you're an Arsenal fan. How's the head doing this morning? Congratulations. Got to say it. Brilliant Premier League season. It could get even better for the Gunners. Champions League final on Saturday. They beat Palace yesterday, lifted the trophy at Selhurst Park. Palace got a big week themselves, about 48 hours or so now until their own European final. Eight teams in Europe. Can Palace make it nine from the Premier League next year? It's been a great season, and now we've got a World Cup coming, and the sun's out on a bank holiday Monday. Life is good.

0: How good is that sounding today in the sunshine? Donna Summer, hot stuff. Let's do some shout-outs. Hello to Samantha. She says, James, are you enjoying the weather? Yeah. Obviously, loving it, Samantha. She says, my mum is a mad Arsenal supporter, so is my sister, so it's a tough household right now for you. Hello to Neil in Chertsey. He wants a shout-out for his amazing partner, Debbie Lincoln. He says she's been brilliant in difficult times. Please tell her how much I love her. Neil, Debbie, hope you're having a good day.
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0: Louis, bank holidays are notorious for bad traffic jams. Yeah. How are we looking so far today?
2: Well, starting in Kingston, it's absolute chaos at the moment. Wood Street westbound blocked, queuing traffic due to emergency water repairs from Vicarage Road to Riverside Walk at Kingston Bridge. Also congestion to Wheatfield Way back past Orchard Road. And London Ambulance Service and London Fire Brigade are also currently dealing with a collision outside KFC on Clarence Street. Definitely one to avoid there. In Thames, Ditton, slow on Hampton Court Way, northbound from Portsmouth Road, Scilly Isles to Hampton Court. In Mitcham, Eastfields Road is blocked in both directions and they're accused due to a level crossing failure at the level crossing. M3, two lanes are closed and they're accused for 2 miles due to a vehicle fire on the M3 southbound. That's before junction 2 for the M25. Also, the usual slow on M25 clockwise before junction 15 for the M4. Heavy on the M4 as well, onto the elevated section eastbound from junction 3 Hayes to junction 2 Brentford. 10 minutes of delays. Severe delays on the Elizabeth line and the Heathrow Express on the rails between Paddington and Heathrow Terminal 4 due to problems with the signals at Southall. Also, delays of up to 25 minutes. Minor delays on the Mildmay Overground line due to cancellations. On South Western Railway, the station is closed and trains are not stopping on Berylands due to engineering works. Buses will run between Berylands and both New Malden and Surbiton. Trains are not stopping westbound at Wandsworth Town due to engineering works. 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Replacement buses will run. 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And finally, revised service on Southern at Victoria due to spring bank holiday timetable changes affecting services across the network. 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That's all from me. Anything I've missed, give me a call here at Jackie on 0208 288 1078.
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0: Louis, thank you. In the news at one with Louis, hear how the Bank of Scotland is celebrating reaching the World Cup this year and hear the latest on Marco Silva's future at Fulham as interest peaks from Portugal. More stories as well at 1 o'clock.
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0: Jackie. 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
1: Well, not much to say really, other than it's blimmin' hot, isn't it? Highs of 34 today, overnight another uncomfortable one. Only getting as low as 18. Get rid of the duvet. Tomorrow potentially even warmer as well with highs of 35. Right now in Clapham it is 31. Here's Louis with all the latest.
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1: The former First Minister of Scotland says she's been deceived and let down by her estranged husband, who's admitted misusing over £400,000 of party money. Nicola Sturgeon's added she had no knowledge or suspicion whatsoever about former SNP Chief Executive Peter Morrell's crimes. He's pleaded guilty to embezzling the funds over a 12-year period. Brian Taylor's a political commentator.
2: It's quite a remarkable set of circumstances. Peter Morrell was one of the architects of the SNP's early success. He was regarded as driven and talented within the party.
1: Nicola Sturgeon was released without charge in relation to the investigation. A weather record's already provisionally been broken overnight, with more likely to follow, including the hottest bank holiday ever, including August. It's probably been the warmest May night ever. Temperatures could reach 34 degrees Celsius in parts of England later, with heights of 32.2.

0: 2 degrees recorded at Kew Gardens yesterday. Outdoor pools are already filling up with swimmers and sunbathers. Reporter Sadia Chowdhury is at one in southeast London.
1: The water here is normally kept at a steady 22 degrees, but staff here have told me that because it's been so hot, the water temperature has actually gone up to around 27 degrees. Staff here have put lots of safety measures in place. They're expecting this to be over capacity today.
0: The Pope used his first encyclical or letter of teachings to church members to warn the misuse of AI risks to leading the world down a path of unending war. American-born Pope Leo's text has been presented at a Vatican lunch, which featured AI company Anthropic. Christopher Ohlers, its co-founder.
2: In conversations we at Anthropic have had with faith leaders and cultural leaders, we have found one shared and deeply held conviction. If this technology is coming, it must go well.
0: The pontiff wants developers to work together for the common good. Fulham manager Marco Silva says there will be clarity on his future at the club in the coming days. His contract is up this summer and he's yet to sign a new deal despite being offered a 3-year option. Silva's been heavily linked with a move to Benfica, with Jose Mourinho expected to head back to Real Madrid. He says a final decision is yet to be made.
3: I don't like to play games and this moment decision was, I haven't made my decision. It's going to be next week for sure. Next few days we are going to sit again, and of course after we have to announce, because the club has to move on.
0: And finally, the Bank of Scotland has released a limited edition £20 note featuring an image of Scott McTominay's overhead kick against Denmark. The goal helped the country reach the World Cup for the first time since 1998. Just 100 of the notes have been printed. That's the latest. I'm Louis Easton.
4: Wimbledon, Surbiton and Banstead. This is The Sound.

That is Supertramp on Radio Jackie. Thank you for being here today. Let's do a shout out. Hello to amazing Emma from Tooting, a regular listener of my show. We chat to Emma quite a bit. She says, "Hey James, great to hear you on the waves for a Monday. So glad Arsenal won. We're relaxing on the balcony after a morning of cleaning." She says, "I wonder if you can do a shout out for me. Today would have been my dad's 77th birthday. We sadly lost him 8 years ago." Emma, I know today must be an incredibly tricky one. Thank you, as always, for having Radio Jackie on. I'm thinking of you today. Let's do this. Brand new music now. Jack Savaretti plays on Radio Jackie.

0: Some voice him, Jack Severetti, 22 after one. You're listening to Jackie today. Louis is in the studio. Put your mic on, that will help. Let's talk barbecues, because I've got one this afternoon, and you had one yesterday.
1: Yes.
0: Potential game changer, though, in your household.
1: This was a big one. So, for the first time in the history of our family, we decided to barbecue a whole chicken, the entire bird.
0: Full bird?
1: The full bird, chucked it on. And here's the trick.
0: Okay, talk me through it.
1: You do a hot side of the barbecue, you do a cold side. All the charcoal, all the wood you put to one side.
0: Okay.
1: You have the chicken on the other side of that hot side, so on the cold side.
0: Yeah.
1: And halfway through, 90-minute cook, so 45 minutes in, you flip the bird over.
0: Okay.
1: Last 15 minutes, put it onto the hot side. It gets nice and crispy.
0: Yeah.
1: And it was so tender. It was gorgeous.
0: Fantastic. Dad, if you're listening, get a cold side and a hot side. I'll provide the chicken. Very good, Louis. Thank you.
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0: I'm partial to a chicken kebab on a barbecue.
1: Yeah, they are good, aren't they? Or a bit of chorizo on there as well.
0: Stop it, I'm dreaming. How's it looking on the road, Louis?
1: Stutting in Kingston, Wood Street has blocked westbound and there are long delays due to emergency water repairs and two accidents from Dolphin Street to Vicarage Road. Queues are to Kingston Hall Road back along Wheatfield Way and Fairfield North back along London Road. In Thames Ditton, slow on Hampton Court Way from the Scilly Isles to Hampton Court. In Mitcham, Eastfields Road is blocked in both directions. There are queues due to a level crossing failure. On the motorways, one lane is closed on the M3 and queues are for 1 mile due to a vehicle fire on M3 southbound before junction 2 for the M25. Usual slow on M25 clockwise before junction 15 for the M4. Heavy on the M4 on the elevated section eastbound from junction 3 Hayes to junction 2 Brentford. Onto the rail, severe delays on the Elizabeth line and the Heathrow Express between London Paddington and Heathrow Terminal 4 due to problems with the signals at Southall. Also delays of up to 25 minutes. Minor delays on the Mildmay London Overground line due to cancellations. On South Western Railway, Berylands station is closed and trains are not stopping there due to engineering works. Buses will run between Berylands and both New Malden and Surbiton. Trains are also not stopping westbound on South Western Railway at Wandsworth Town due to engineering works. No service on Southern between South Croydon and East Grinstead and between South Croydon and Uckfield due to engineering works. Replacement buses will run. No service on the Piccadilly line between Hyde Park Corner and Northfields and between Hyde Park Corner and Uxbridge due to engineering works. 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And finally, revised service on the Southern at Victoria due to spring bank holiday timetable changes affecting services across the network. Check before your travels. That's all from me. Anything I've missed, give me a call here at Jackie on 0208 288 1078.
0: Louis, thank you. 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

Sounding so good. Bank Holiday Monday, Paul Simon at 1:30. Hope you are loving the show and loving Radio Jackie. 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Keep up to date with South West London and Surrey's latest events. 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It's a proper hoot. 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
0: Lots of great things happening in the area. This is a great one. Throughout the whole of the summer, World Heartbeat Music Academy are connecting cultures and generations through music. So important, this. They've got this amazing event, Jazz in the Gardens, eclectic summer season. It is now on. This is happening in Nine Elms on Ponton Road at Embassy Gardens. All the details and tickets can be found online at worldheartbeat.org. Check that out. Sounds great. Also, beekeepers in Twickenham and Thames Valley. Love these guys. They've got a brilliant open day. You can learn about beekeeping plus family activities. There's tea, cakes, and of course some honey, happening in Twickenham at the Apiary. It's number 41 Whitton Road, this one. It's happening on Saturday the 6th of June. It's from 1 till 4.
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You listen to Radio Jackie on Bank Holiday Monday. James Gaffney here. It's 1:45. Quick shout out from me. Been doing yours all afternoon long. I want to say hello to my grandma who's on the way home. It's her 80th this Wednesday. We went for a beautiful afternoon tea at the Goring in London yesterday to celebrate. Nan, I know you listen religiously to the show. So one, thanks for listening. And a massive happy birthday. Brilliant spending the weekend with you. Safe journey home.

0: It's 10 to 2. You listen to Radio Jackie across Southwest London. The sun is out. Bank holiday vibes are on, Mr. Louis Easton.
1: Very, very beautiful outside, isn't
0: it? You know what? It's brilliant actually being inside. A bit of aircon in here.
1: Yeah,
0: isn't
1: I've
0: it?
1: Got the, there's none in the actual office, but I've got the fan on me.
0: Oh, really? It's all in the studio.
1: All in the studio. Well, it's down this corridor.
0: Down this corridor. It is really good. Every time the sun comes out, we get an email from Radio Jackie. This is a little bit behind the scenes, people like this, saying, go and have a look in the summer Dropbox. We've got some kind of different kind of jingles we can play.
1: Mm-hmm.
0: And this one, my favourite. I'll fire it off for you. It's really good, this one.
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0: It's naughty, that. That's really good.
1: That's very cheeky.
0: To be fair, first thing I'll do when I get home, I'll whip the top off. I'm in the garden and it's barbecue day at the household for me today. We spoke about this a bit earlier, didn't we?
1: Yeah.
0: You went full rotisserie chicken.
1: Full rotisserie chicken and some chipolatas, yeah.
0: Oh, that's a great question. Favourite type of sausage?
1: Oh, Borevoors for me, followed by chorizo.
0: Oh, you know your sausage?
1: Yeah, well, my dad's South African, so right. We know about the Borevoors.
0: Yeah, have you ever had, they do them at M&S, the apple-stuffed ones?
1: I have. I wasn't massive on those ones, though.
0: Oh, really?
1: Yeah.
0: I like a tangy bit to my sausage, occasionally.
1: Yeah, no, it's, it can be really good with a little bit of brown sauce as well.
0: Okay, well, let me go through what's on the menu this afternoon at my barbecue and see if this is something we can collaborate, because we're going to try the rotisserie chicken after your recommendation.
1: Okay.
0: So you have your burgers and your sausages, that's a classic.
1: Mm-hmm.
0: Chicken kebabs are there. Are you
1: yes,
0: up for that?
1: Yes, yes. They're not my absolute favourite, but yes.
0: Okay, where are you at with halloumi?
1: Halloumi's good. I haven't tried it on a barbecue, though.
0: Oh, yeah. A bit of flour each side on it. On the grill bit, yeah.
1: You're speaking my language.
0: Speaking your language. Really, really good. Now, this might throw you off a bit. Salmon fillets.
1: Really?
0: Oh, yeah.
1: That's controversial.
0: Yeah, do you like it?
1: I like salmon. Yeah, no, I just haven't tried it on a barbecue.
0: Okay, well, listen, get around mine, 3 o'clock. We're talking salmon, sausages and rotisserie.

0: Checking, you there?
1: Excellent, I'll be there.
0: Brilliant.
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3: I'm salivating at the thought now. I'm very excited. How's it looking on the roads, Louis?
1: Starting in Kingston, Wood Street is blocked westbound. There are long delays due to emergency water repairs and two accidents from Dolphin Street to Vicarage Road. Queues are to Kingston Hall Road back along Wheatfield Way and Fairfield North back along London Road. In Thamesdon, it's slow on the high street with Upper Teddington Road southbound at Kingston Bridge. In Mitcham, Eastfields Road is blocked in both directions. There are queues due to level crossing failure. On the motorways, there are the usual delays on the M25 clockwise before junction 15 for the M4. Heavy on the M4 onto the elevated section eastbound from junction 3 for Hayes, junction 2 for Brentford. Severe delays on the Elizabeth Line and Heathrow Express between Paddington and Heathrow Terminal 4 due to problems with the signals at Southall. Also delays of up to 25 minutes there. Minor delays on the rails. Mildmay Overground Line due to cancellations on South Western Railway. Berrylands Station is closed and trains are not stopping there due to engineering works. Buses will run between Berrylands and both New Malden and Surbiton. Trains are also not stopping at westbound on South Western Railway at Wandsworth Town due to engineering works. No service on Southern between South Croydon and East Grinstead and between South Croydon and Uckfield due to engineering works. Replacement buses will run. No service on the Piccadilly Line between Hyde Park Corner and Northfields and between Hyde Park Corner and Uxbridge due to engineering works. 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And finally, revised service on Southern at Victoria due to spring bank holiday timetable changes affecting services across the network. That's all from me. Anything I've missed, give me a call here at Jackie on 0208 288 1078.
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3: 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In the news at 2 with Louis, we find out why Spain's World Cup squad this year is so historic and we find out why there's a dispersal order in Elmbridge. 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I love
2: you, babe. 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

0: The brilliant Lady Gaga. Not heard that in so long.
1: Southwest London weather with the Ashley Centre Epsom. Great names like Waitrose, Rituals and Next. Where shopping feels good.
0: Just about to turn two. Lots coming up in the final hour of the show. I'm dedicating it to you. So stay here. Lots from you to come. Hey, it's a hot one, isn't it? Not much to say other than it is blooming hot. Highs of 34 today. Overnight, another comfortable one. Getting as low as 18. Tomorrow, it could get even warmer. Records breaking day on day here. Highs of 35 degrees potentially tomorrow. Right now in Weybridge, it's 32. Get your hat out, have some water, put your sunscreen on, and I'll head over to the news with Louis.
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2: The chief executive of the SNP, Peter Morrell, has pleaded guilty to embezzling over £400,000 of party money. His estranged wife, Nicola Sturgeon, says she's been deceived and let down and had no idea about his crimes. Joanna Cherry, the former SNP Home Affairs spokesperson, says she's furious.
3: The real victims of these very serious crimes are the independent supporters who gave their money to the Scottish National Party in good faith, believing it would be used to further the cause of Scottish independence.
2: Morrell will be sentenced next month. An RAF jet that was carrying Defence Secretary John Healey had its GPS signals jammed after flying close to the Russian border. John Healey was travelling back to the UK from Estonia on Thursday when the satellite location controls were interrupted. A defence source described it as reckless Russian interference. Former Defence Minister Tobias Elwood says it's a sign of increased aggression by Moscow.
4: Just imagine if a jamming system was based just outside of Heathrow or on a trawler, part of Russia's shadow fleet, you can see the chaos would be enormous. And that's the mindset we need to get into, that this is the start of ever more aggressive grey zone warfare from Russia.
2: The search for a missing woman from Ashford has been called off after a body was found in woodland near Virginia Water Lake. Police say the body is believed to be that of a

0: 70-year-old woman, and the appeal has now been closed. Her family are being supported following the discovery. Inquiries are ongoing, but the death is not believed to be suspicious and no third-party involvement is suspected. A dispersal order is in place across Elmbridge until 4am tomorrow. It covers Cobham Services, Brooklands Industrial Estate and Waterside Drive in Walton due to concerns over planned car meets. Officers will have powers to disperse groups and seize vehicles with extra patrols in place during the order. Police are urging the public to report antisocial or criminal behaviour. The Tottenham boards promised to build a squad for Roberto De Zerbi, which enables the club to compete at the highest level after narrowly avoiding Premier League relegation. A letter to fans from non-executive chairman Peter Charrington states how they are committed to investing in multiple transfer windows starting this summer. Charrington has also confirmed that despite rumours, the club is not for sale and the Lewis family is fully behind a rebuild. And finally, for the first time ever, no players from Real Madrid feature in Spain's World Cup squad, with defenders Dean Huijsen and Dani Carvajal missing out. Barcelona star Lamine Yamal has been picked despite missing the end of the domestic season through injury. There are a host of Premier League players included, including Arsenal trio David Raya, Mikel Merino and Martin Zubimendi. That's the latest. I'm Louis Easton.
1: Richmond, Chertsey and Epsom. This is The

Welcome to the final hour of the show. You listen to Radio Jackie, James Gaffney with you for Bank Holiday Monday. A bank holiday in the sunshine, heading into a four-day week. Life is good right now. I'll be soundtracking the next hour for you. Stay with me. But I want to hear from you, actually, before 3 o'clock, before I head home. What are you doing?

doing? What are your bank holiday plans? The sun is going to be up until about, what, 9 o'clock in the evening now at the moment. What have you got planned for the rest of today? Come and say hello. Let me know what you're up to. Studio at radiojackie.com is my email. WhatsApp is 07906 622061. Come and have a chat as well. Give

The brilliant Harry Styles. And this is James Gaffney. You listen to Radio Jackie. Thanks for spending your bank holiday Monday with me. Hope you've had a good one. Enjoying the sunshine. Not too hot. A few shout outs, a few people to say hello to. Hello to Sarah in Putney. She's making

0: Making the most of this sunshine with a picnic on Wandsworth Common planned this afternoon. Sandwiches are packed, sunnies are on, and apparently there's a very competitive game of rounders planned. I have to get myself down there, Sarah. I love rounder. Rounder? Rounders? I was like, when we did it at school, I was pretty good as the wicketkeeper. That's more cricket, though, isn't it, Jess? Yeah. Anyway, I loved it. I love rounders in the sun. Sarah, have a great afternoon. We've had a message from Jamie and the family in Wimbledon. They're firing up the barbecue today. Yeah, fair play. And they're pretending they're somewhere in the Mediterranean other than the southwest London sunshine. Hope the burgers don't burn, guys. Keep the playlist with Radio Jackie all afternoon. Finally, hello to Priya in Richmond. She says today is all about ice cream by the river. Yes, please. A long walk in the sunshine and absolutely no emails. It's the last bank holiday for a little while, isn't it? So yeah, Priya, enjoy it. Thanks for choosing Radio Jackie today. Come and say hello before I go at 3 o'clock. studio@radiojackie.com. You can get in touch on WhatsApp as well. That number is 07906 622 061.
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0: Probably quite busy, Jess. How's it looking?
2: I mean, so first of all, in Kingston, the A308 Wood Street is blocked westbound with queues due to emergency water repairs and two accidents from Dolphin Street to Vicarage Road. Not great. The blockage is affecting Kingston Hall along Wheatfield Way and Fairfield North along London Road. In Hampton, wait, no, sorry, on Hampton Court Way in Thames Ditton, it's slow from the City Isles Junction to the Palace, as per usual. In Hayes, the parkway is heavy as usual at Junction 3 for the M4. On the motorways, the M4's elevated section is heavy eastbound from Junction 3 for Hayes to Junction 2 for Brentford. And it's delayed as usual on the M25 clockwise before Junction 15 for the M4. Public transport-wise, on the trains, on Southwestern Railway, services are delayed up to 20 minutes between Clapham Junction and Waterloo due to signalling issues. There is also no service on Croydon Tram Link between Beckenham Junction and Addiscombe due to overhead line problems at Arena. And on the tubes, on the Elizabeth Line, there are minor delays between London Paddington and Heathrow Terminal 4 due to earlier signalling problems at Southall. Anything I've missed, call me at Jackie on 0208 288 1078.
0: Jess, thank you. Big tunes on the way. The Killers, Pet Shop Boys, Van Morrison, Bruno Mars, Michael Jackson, Status Quo. The sunshine is going to sound good.
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classic from Cliff, that. Summer Holiday plays on Radio Jackie. And I don't know about you, but the weather this weekend really has started to make me feel like it is summer. And today, literally in the last hour, that record has been broken from 1944. The hottest May Day ever recorded, 32.9 degrees at Heathrow Airport. Still could get up to 34 today. And if it does, it means we will be hotter than the following countries, OK? Barbados, Ibiza, Mykonos, Benidorm, Sicily, Palma de Mallorca, Bodrum, Barcelona, Cos, Lisbon, Malaga, the Algarve. I'm sure radio stations over in Barbados are probably reporting that they're hotter than Tolworth, or not as hot as Tolworth. But hey, it's something to celebrate, right? Let me introduce-

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1: Right, back to the tunes. Bruno Mars in a sec, plus we'll get Smooth with Michael Jackson and a summer tune from Camila Cabello. The only place to be this bank holiday Monday. Radio Jackie plays Bruno Mars now.

0: song that. MJ, Smooth Criminal. Don't know if you've managed to catch the biopic. Is that the right word?
1: Yeah.
0: His movie, unbelievable, breaking all sorts of records. Perfect thing to do over the half term. I suppose maybe when the sun is a little bit... If it's a little bit hot, get inside the cinema, put the aircon on, watch a bit of MJ. That'll cheer you right up. Do something for me today, all right? You're not at work, so there's no excuses. Go onto your phone right now, open up Instagram, Facebook, look for Radio Jackie and give us a follow. It is the place to be to have uninterrupted Jackie content. Keep up to date with Southwest London and Surrey's latest events. Hear extended news interviews. You can see what goes on behind the scenes in the studios with reels from our presenters. Also on X, just search Jackie News, Jackie Travel. We'll give you hourly updates on all things happening in this area. 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
1: Okay, Centre 3 straight to the Rose. Jess, how's it looking?
2: Okay, so in Kingston, the A308 Wood Street is blocked westbound with queues due to emergency water repairs and two accidents from Dolphin Street to Vicarage Road. Not great. The blockage is affecting Kingston Hall along Wheatfield Way and Fairfield North along London Road. In Hayes, the parkway is heavy as usual at Junction 3 for the M4 with a travel time of 15 minutes. On the motorways on the M4 eastbound, there's a lane closure and queues due to an obstruction on the road from Junction 3 for Hayes to Junction 2 for Brentford. On the trains on Southwestern Railway services, they are delayed up to 20 minutes with some cancellations between Clapham Junction and Waterloo due to signalling issues. Also on Southwestern Railway, services are not stopping at Berrylands because the station is closed for engineering works until September. Replacement buses will run between Berrylands and New Malden and Berrylands and Surbiton. There is no service on Croydon tram link between Beckenham Junction and Addiscombe and between Addiscombe and Elmers End due to overhead line problems at Arena. And on the tubes on the Elizabeth line, there are minor delays between London Paddington and Heathrow Terminal 4 due to earlier signalling problems at Southall. Anything I've missed, call me at Jackie on 0208 288 1078.
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1: In the news at 3, hear from the SNP's John Swinney following the news of Peter Murrell's embezzlement, and hear Hammersmith's Dame Emma Thompson's plea to the film industry. All of those stories and more at 3 o'clock.
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0: The brilliant Camila Cabello, it's 3 o'clock. This is Radio Jackie. Before I go, I've never done this, so I'm really exciting. I want to play a voice note from a German listener. Over to you, Evie.
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1: 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I'm streaming it. Our weather is just as nice as it is in London. And I'm hanging out on my balcony under the umbrella because it's just too hot. Anyway, keep up this great music. 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Bye.
0: How about that? Keep your voice notes coming in. Jackie Rushton is here after 3 o'clock.
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0: We've gone global. How exciting. Not much to say other than it's really hot today. Highs of 34. Overnight it gets as low as 18. Tomorrow could be even higher. 35 degrees predicted. Right now in Leatherhead it's 33. I'll see you on Saturday. Ta-ra.
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3: Scotland's First Minister says Peter Morrell stole the hopes, dreams and aspirations of thousands of people by embezzling more than £400,000 of SNP funds. The former chief executive of the SNP will be sentenced next month after pleading guilty to misusing the money over a 12-year period. John Swinney says it's a huge disappointment.
4: This is an admission of a terrible breach of trust and an overwhelming betrayal by the man entrusted to be the party's chief executive. Today, I share the overwhelming anger felt by SNP members.
3: An RAF jet that was carrying Defence Secretary John Healey had its GPS signals rammed after flying close to the Russian border. John Healey was travelling back to the UK from Estonia on Thursday when the satellite location controls were interrupted. A defence source described it as reckless Russian interference. Former Defence Minister Tobias Elwood says it's a sign of increased aggression by Moscow.
5: Just imagine if a jamming system was based just outside of Heathrow or on a trawler, part of Russia's shadow fleet, you can see the chaos would be enormous. And that's the mindset we need to get into, that this is the start of ever more aggressive grey zone warfare from Russia.
3: A dispersal order is in place across Elmbridge until 4 a.m. tomorrow. It covers Cobham Services, Brooklands Industrial Estate and Waterside Drive in Walton due to concerns over planned car meets. Officers will

0: have powers to disperse groups and seize vehicles with extra patrols in place during the order. Police are urging the public to report antisocial or criminal behaviour. Police in Ireland have arrested a woman as part of their investigation into the disappearance and murder of schoolboy Kieran Dernan. Officers believe the six-year-old may have died in 2022. The woman in her 50s continues to be questioned while a search is also being carried out in Drogheda in County Louth. Dame Emma Thompson's calling for older women to be at the heart of more films. Their Oscar-winning actress, who's 67 and from Hammersmith, says they're compelling, relatable and overdue for centre stage. Research suggests more of the UK's top films in recent years have featured a lead actor named Chris than a female protagonist over 60. And finally, two of the top three seeds in the women's draw are safely through to round two at the French Open. Alina Rybakina got past Veronika Ejrovic in straight sets, while Iga Świątek beat Australian Emerson Jones. Britain's Katie Bolter is in first round action later when she takes on American Akasha Uhobo. That's the latest. I'm Louis Easton.
1: Sutton, Mitcham and Sunbury. This is the

Sunshine, Radio Jacket, across the whole of South West London and beyond, obviously. St James Gaffney, Steal of a Thunder. I came in and I said, I'm going to ask people to send me voice notes in and I'll play them out on air. At which point James said, oh, we've got one here. And I said, but I don't know how to listen to it. So I showed him how to listen to it. And Evie, you did a brilliant job. If you want to be like Evie and send a voice note in to WhatsApp me, all you've got to do is send your voice note to 07906 622 061 and keep them clean enough. We'll play them out today right here on Radio Jack. If you're bank

Howard Jones on Radio Jackie. I'm Jackie Rushton, by the way. I'm with you till six tonight, stretching out your bank holiday weekend as much as we possibly can. And then let me know what you're up to if you're on the Thames having a picnic this afternoon. I'm very, very envious, although it's nice and cool in the studio, I have to say. So yeah, let me know what you're up to. Maybe, like James Gaffney, going to have a barbecue this afternoon. Get in touch, let me know how and where you are listening in to Radio Jackie.

tune for a Bank Holiday Monday. Lainey Wilson, it's Radio Jack in Good Every Company. Hey, if you're wondering what to do today, if you're in the garden, maybe having a barbecue, thinking, what else can we add to the day? What about, have you got that game twister? If you've got that game twister out, because I've got a great tune to do it to. If not, you can always just twist around the garden.

0: Oh, what a fantastic summer tune. 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Do you remember that game Twister?
1: Yeah, I do.
0: Yeah, do you ever play that still?
1: Not that frequently, but what I do tend to play in the summer is, you know, those like swing ball things where you've got like a tennis ball on the string.
0: That is a good one, isn't it? Could you imagine if you could like puncture holes in the bottom and fill it up with water or something like that?
1: Spraying it around.
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0: Right, different story if you're on the roads today, I think. How's it looking?
1: Okay, so in Kingston, the A308 Wood Street is blocked westbound with queues due to emergency water repairs and two accidents from Dolphin Street to Vicarage Road. Not great. The blockage is affecting to Kingston Hall along Wheatfield Way and Fairfield North along London Road. On the motorways on the M4 eastbound, there's a lane closure and queues due to an obstruction on the road from Junction 3 for Hayes to Junction 2 for Brentford. It's heavy as usual on the M25 clockwise at Junction 15 for the M4, and it's also heavy on the M25 anti-clockwise before Junction 12 for the M3. On the trains on South Western Railway, services are delayed up to 20 minutes with some cancellations between Clapham Junction and Waterloo due to signalling issues. Also on South Western Railway, services are not stopping at Berrylands because the station is closed for engineering works until September. Replacement buses will be running between Berrylands and New Malden and Berrylands and Surbiton. There is also no service on Croydon tram link between Beckenham Junction and Addiscombe and between Addiscombe and Elmers End due to overhead line problems at Arena. Anything I've missed, call me at Jackie on 0208 288 1078.
0: Got some great tunes. Got one to get dancing to from Cool and the Gang. Got a brilliant local one from the Kinks, Alexandra Stan. After Men at Work next.
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Big hi to Sharon in Tooting. Nice to hear from you this afternoon. She's delighted with Arsenal's score so far. Well done to them as well. Big hi to Sam in Tooting. Feeling too hot today. Hi to Michael in Croydon. Yeah, he said, fancy getting out in the sun, but I've got a bit of man flu coming on, which is bad news for a bank holiday. Indeed it is. And Munch from Roehampton says, are we going to do a Jackie Genius today? Shall we? You'd be rude not to. Keep it, Jackie. Yeah, we'll do the Jackie Genius about 20 past five. Well, now, here's that one that I told you, the local one. An absolute Jackie classic.

Thanks for keeping it Radio Jackie this bank holiday Monday afternoon. We're going to keep the sunshine tunes coming, but we need some cool ones on, don't we, to cool us down a bit. It's Jackie.

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1: 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All beginners are welcome. 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This sounds like brilliant fun. So Desborough Sailing Club in Shepperton is where everyone's doing this. The 6th of June. 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And the Mitcham Park FC Football Youth Trials for under 7s through to under 16s. Girls for the under 11s are particularly welcome at the Three Kings Peace in Commonside West, Mitcham. That is next Sunday morning between 11 and 1. You've got to register on the day from 10:30.
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Is that just perfect for you if you're in the garden this Sunday afternoon with the sun blasting down on what's now been recorded as the hottest day in May in history? Yeah, we'll hear more from Louie in the news. It's Radio Jackie. I'm Jackie Rushton. Big hi to the legendary Spongehead who got in touch. 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Woohoo, yeah. Hello there to you too as well. And big hi to Amanda and Ron in Collier's Wood. And Ron, you get well soon. We need you back up to your old self.

0: Wow, gotta say hi to Bex and Tell G listening in from Eastbourne. So you've moved from West Molesey down to Eastbourne. Oh, I miss you already, but it's good that you can get us all the way down in Eastbourne as well. Let me know where you are listening to Radio Jackie. And hi to Sharon from Tooting, who said, Jackie, by the way, you said it's Sunday. Definitely not Sunday. It's Bank Holiday Monday, and we're stretching out your weekend as long as we possibly can here on Jackie.
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0: I'm trying to squeeze in as many songs as we can as well, and it's just coming up to 10 to 4. What's happening, Jess, on the roads?
2: Okay, so in Kingston, the A308 Wood Street is blocked westbound with queues due to emergency water repairs from Dolphin Street to Vicarage Road. The blockage is affecting to Kingston Hall along Westfield Way and Fairfield North along London Road. On the motorways, on the M3 northbound, it's queuing due to an early accident around Junction 2 for the M25. On the M25 clockwise, it's heavy as usual at Junction 15 for the M4, and it's also heavy on the M25 anti-clockwise before Junction 12 for the M3. On trains on South Western Railway, services are delayed up to 20 minutes with some cancellations between Clapham Junction and Waterloo due to signalling issues. Also on South Western Railway, services are not stopping at Berrylands because the station is closed for engineering works until September. Replacement buses will run between Berrylands and New Malden and Berrylands and Surbiton. There is no service on Croydon Tram Link between Beckenham Junction and Addiscombe and between Addiscombe and Elmers End due to overhead line problems at Arena. And on tubes, there are severe delays on the District Line between Edgware Road and Wimbledon due to problems with the signals. And there's also no service between Earls Court and Ealing Broadway on the District Line and Earls Court and Richmond due to engineering works. Anything I've missed, call me at Jackie on 0208 288 1078.
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0: Thank you, Jess. Coming up in the 4 o'clock news with Louis, we hear from the Pope as he warns people of the dangers of AI and find out why there's a dispersal order in place in Elmbridge.
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0: Oh yes, Whitney in the Sunshine, sounding good. This Bank Holiday Monday afternoon on Radio Jackie. If you're surfing down the Thames, you've got a great one to cover. Classic from the Beach Boys after a new one from Duran Duran and Nile Rodgers. Spandau Ballet Classic next.
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0: Wait for it. Sunset tonight, 9.01. A fine end to the day, staying really sticky and warm overnight. 18 is the low tonight. Tuesday, tomorrow, a sunny start, becoming cloudy about lunchtime with some showers around about 5 o'clock tomorrow night. Right now in Raynes Park, it's 35 degrees.
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2: Scotland's First Minister says Peter Murrell stole the hopes, dreams and aspirations of thousands of people by embezzling more than £400,000 of SNP funds. The former chief executive of the Scottish National Party will be sentenced next month after pleading guilty to misusing the money over a 12-year period. John Swinney says it's a huge disappointment.
3: This is an admission of a terrible breach of trust and an overwhelming betrayal by the man entrusted to be the party's chief executive. Today, I share the overwhelming anger felt by SNP members.
2: The Popes warned of the dangers of artificial intelligence, saying some systems are practically beyond human control. Leo's urged governments to slow down in their development of AI models during a speech at the Vatican. He also said misinformation might lead the world down a path of unending war.
4: Artificial intelligence needs to be disarmed. The word is strong, I know, but deliberately chosen because this moment needs words capable of attracting attention, awakening consciences, and indicating paths forward.
2: A body has been found in the search for an American man who has been missing in the Scottish Highlands since last week. 60-year-old Timothy Rosser was last seen in Glencoe on Tuesday, and police say it was out of character for him to not be in contact with his relatives. Formal identification hasn't taken place yet, but his family have been informed. A dispersal order is in place across Elmbridge until 4 a.m. tomorrow. It covers Cobham Services, Brooklands Industrial Estate and Waterside Drive in Walton due to concerns over planned car meets. Officers will have powers to disperse groups and seize vehicles with extra patrols in place during the order. Police are urging the public to report antisocial or criminal behaviour. Dame Emma Thompson's calling for older women to be at the heart of more films. The Oscar-winning actress, who's 67 and from Hammersmith, says they're compelling, relatable and overdue for centre stage. Research suggests more of the UK's top films in recent years have featured a lead actor named Chris than a female protagonist over 60. And finally, Manchester City will celebrate their achievements this season with the men's and women's teams taking part in a parade this afternoon. The men will show off their FA Cup and League Cup trophies, while the women's Super League champions will join the party. After their championship playoff final,

0: Well, Victory, Hull City will also spend Bank Holiday Monday with their fans with an open-top bus tour before further celebrations at City Hall. That's the latest. I'm Louis Easton.
1: Putney, Byfleet and Tooting. This is the sound of Southwest London. Radio 2.

Wow, the music's way too hot to be playing at 35 degrees, isn't it? That's the temperature in Rains Park right now. It's Jackie, it's Radio Jackie. How are you doing? It's Bank Holiday Monday. And a big hi to Kay and Trevor in Weybridge, sitting in the garden relaxing. Had a lovely day under the umbrella listening to Radio Jackie. You're playing fabulous music today. I know, I think so. I hope you are enjoying it as much as I am, right? Here's one to chill out to now. Well, not really. If you're surfing down the Thames, certainly not one to chill out to. It's a Jackie classic.

Oh, keep your messages coming up. Loving your messages today. Do you know what I would love? I'd love somebody to send me a voice message. On WhatsApp, all you've got to do is voice message me 07906622061. Let me know what you're up to today. Big hi to Andy, who's having a great time listening to Radio Jackie. He said it's sizzling in Sutton. Yeah, I'm sorry, the songs are really red hot, aren't they? He said, I'm enjoying a nice ice cream. Listening to Radio Jackie. Great to know you are there. Do let us know what you are up to. I was running around like a maddie, trying to get the garden ready before I came into Radio Jackie. So it's quite nice. And a bit chilled for me this afternoon here. Little tiny bit of a breeze coming in. Yeah. Keep it Jackie, whatever you do.

0: yes, Amanda and Ron in Collier's Wood have sent in a nice voice message. Let's see if we can get this to play, shall we?
1: Hi, Jackie. It's Amanda and Ron from Collier's Wood.
2: Hey, hi.
3: Hello.
1: Have a nice day. Enjoy the music. Speak to you later. Bye.
0: Oh, that's lovely. Thank you, Amanda and Ron. And big hugs to Ron as well.
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0: Keep your messages coming in however you send them. That was lovely, wasn't it, Jess?
5: So nice.
0: I know. What's happening on the roads?
5: Okay, so in Kingston, the A308 Wood Street is blocked westbound due to water mains work from Dolphin Street to Vicarage Road. The blockage is affecting to Kingston Hall along Wheatfield Way and Fairfield North along London Road. On the motorways, the M25 clockwise is busy but moving at junction 15 for the M4, so expect some delays there. On the trains on Southwestern Railway, services are delayed up to 20 minutes with some cancellations between Clapham Junction and Waterloo due to signalling issues. Also on Southwestern Railway, services are not stopping at Berrylands because the station is closed for engineering works until September. Replacement buses will run between Berrylands and Berrylands and Surbiton, apologies. There is no service on Croydon Tram Link between Beckenham Junction and Addiscombe and between Addiscombe and Elmers End due to overhead line problems at Arena. And on the tubes, there are severe delays on the district line between Edgware Road and Wimbledon due to problems with the signals. Also on the district line, there's also no service between Earls Court and Ealing Broadway and Earls Court and Richmond due to engineering works. Anything I've missed, call me at Jackie on 0208 288 1078.
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quite like that one. Had Away on Radio Jackie. Here's an interesting wee thing. If you've got the kids, so, and they're looking for something to do, apparently odd numbers are harder for our brains to process. Can actually make some people actually feel uncomfortable. So things like the TV volume or the radio volume, among other things, are set to an odd number. They say that it could actually feel quite uncomfortable. So here you go for the rest of your bank holiday Monday. Set your radio level to an even number and then set to the TV volume to an odd number. See what you enjoy listening to more. I'm hoping that you're going to come back and say, it's Radio Jackie, of course. Anyway, let me know how you got on with that one.

great if you're confident. It's Bank Holiday Monday. It's Radio Jackie. I'm Jackie. I'm with you till six. Do you know what I was wondering earlier? I took my little woofer out early today. Because the roads get very hot, don't they? I always kind of put my own feet down on the pavement and see if it's too hot for them. But I often wonder about, you know, dogs like Enzo. So Henry from Chessington's got Enzo, and he's one of these big, I think he's one of these big Japanese ones. He's got a massive furry coat, as well as Andy from Barnes, who's sitting and sizzling in Sutton this afternoon. But I wonder, you know, these dogs that have got these massive coats, how do they cope in this? Or do you just have to sit and sprinkle them all day long? A nice dog pool. Keep it, Jackie.

What an ending. It's a classic. It's Jackie. Big hi to Stevie Mack in Hillingdon. He said, I missed you over the weekend. We've got a big family birthday in our family, so had to go and do the family thing. But anyway, nice to hear from you, Stevie.

0: Southwest London Info on Jackie. 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And Abbott's Magical Fundraiser, Disney Garden Party with a special appearance by Wayne Woodward from Britain's Got Talent. 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

answers. It's time to wake up and face the consequences. What do you need? I'm asking you a question. Every one of you, without exception, what do you need? I can't hear you. I mean, do you even know how to spell it?

to 1984. That is Changes Radio. Jackie, let's do a summer to what that, not a summer check, but let's do a weather check. Let me know, how hot is it where you are right now? 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So all you got to do is pop it on a WhatsApp to 07906 622 061. And while we're waiting for that, while we're waiting for your weather check, right here on Radio Jackie, we'll do the travel after this one from Buffalo Springsteen. There's something.

0: Sam from Tooting says, I'm eating a nice ice cream right now. So is Andy from Barnes, who's in Sizzling Sutton this afternoon. Keep them coming. Keep your messages coming in. Let me know what you're up to.
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2: Okay, so in Kingston, the A308 Wood Street is blocked westbound due to water mains work from Dolphin Street to Vicarage Road. The blockage is affecting Kingston Hall along Wheatfield Way and Fairfield North, along London Road. There are some bus diversions, the 111, the 216, the 281, the 411, the 481 and the SL7, all diverted around that. So, and then also in Croydon, we've got the A23 Purley Way. It's partially blocked southbound due to a broken down car at Trojan Way, so expect delays. On the motorways, it's delayed as usual on the M25 clockwise at junction 15 for the M4. On the trains on Southwestern Railway, services are delayed up to 30 minutes with some cancellations between Clapham Junction and Waterloo due to signalling issues. Also on Southwestern Railway, services are not stopping at Berrylands due to the station being closed for engineering works until September. Replacement buses will run between Berrylands and New Malden and Berrylands and Surbiton. There is no service on Croydon Tramlink between Beckenham Junction and Addiscombe and between Addiscombe and Elmers End due to overhead line problems at Arena. And on the tubes, there are severe delays on the district line between Edgware Road and Wimbledon due to problems with the signals. And there's also no service on district line between Earls Court and Ealing Broadway and Earls Court and Richmond due to engineering works. Anything I've missed, call me at Jackie on 0208 288 1078.
0: Thank you, Jess. So Bex and Tell have just emailed studio at Radio Jackie. Said it's very hot, 33 degrees in Langney in Eastbourne. That's nothing. You've got a sea breeze. It's 35 in Tolworth.
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0: Let me know how hot it is where you are. Coming up in the news at 5 with Louis, we hear from the Pope as he warns people of the dangers of AI and find out why there's a dispersal order in place in Elmbridge.
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0: Keep it jacket. Do the jacket genius about 20 past five. 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Sunset 9:01 tonight. Fine and warm until then. Oh, sticky actually. 18 degrees is the low. Tomorrow starts off nice, a bit cloudy about lunchtime, and then some thunder showers in the afternoon. Highs of 35. Right now in Brentford, it's 34.
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2: Nicola Sturgeon says she's been deceived and let down by her estranged husband, who's admitted embezzling more than £400,000 from the SNP. Peter Morrell pleaded guilty to the charge over a 12-year period. First Minister John Swinney says he's horrified and betrayed. Police Scotland Assistant Chief Constable Stuart Houston says he's proud of the way his officers handled the investigation.
3: Peter Morrell has shown utter contempt for the high public trust placed in him as the chief executive of a political party and his position in the wider political establishment in Scotland for many years.
2: Murrell will be sentenced next month. The Pope's warned of the dangers of artificial intelligence, saying some systems are practically beyond human control. Leo's urged governments to slow down in their development of AI models during a speech at the Vatican. He also said misinformation might lead the world down a path of unending war.
4: Artificial intelligence needs to be disarmed. The word is strong, I know, but deliberately chosen because this moment needs words capable of attracting attention, awakening consciences, and indicating paths forward.
2: A breakthrough cell therapy could transform treatment for advanced liver disease. Developed in Scotland, a major clinical trial found it helped more patients survive without a transplant. Researchers say it could offer real hope to thousands living with cirrhosis. Dame Emma Thompson's calling for older women to be at the heart of more films. The Oscar-winning actress, who's 67 and from Hammersmith, says they're compelling, relatable and overdue for centre stage. Research suggests more of the UK's top films in recent years have featured a lead actor named Chris than a female protagonist over 60. And finally, there are fears political instability at home and abroad could hit the UK's valuable gaming industry. Developers worry uncertainty over the Prime Minister's future and higher console costs caused by Donald Trump's tariffs could drive money to places like China. It's overtaken the US as the biggest market for video games. Harvey Elliott, who's from Chertsey, sits on the board of directors, UK's trade body.
5: We kind of understate the impact that we've had as an industry, but last year we contributed $9 billion to the economy through games and games development. We have 73,000 jobs in the games industry here in the UK, and if we don't invest, we will lose that talent.
2: And finally, news just in. Notts County have secured a 3-0 victory over Salford City in the League Two playoff final to win promotion to the third tier for the first time in 11 years. They were 2-0 up at half-time at Wembley. Martin Patterson's men join Bromley, MK Dons and Cambridge in League One next season. That's the latest. I'm Louis Easton.
1: Brentford, Carshalton and Balham. This is the sound of Southwest.

0: an absolute classic. Rolling Stones. It's Radio Jackie. How are you doing? Bank Holiday Monday in the sunshine. Oh, a bit too hot, I think, though. For many of us. Unless, of course, you're sitting with a nice ice cream somewhere. Oh, do you know what I fancy doing? Orange. Like squeezing an orange and making it into a nice lolly. Anyway, keep your messages coming in. studio@radiojackie.com or text or WhatsApp 07906 622061. I was actually saying you can also send us a voice message and I'll play that one. Got another one from Evie who sent in a message earlier. Let's see if we can get this one playing from Evie.
1: 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I wanted to say hello to a very special someone. His name is Doug. He lives in Ashford and Staines upon Thames. And he loves your radio station just as much as I do. So hello, Doug.
0: Oh, perfect. 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

Greenwood, Doug in Ashford. He heard a message from Evie. Nice to have you on board, Doug. Tell you who else it's nice to have on board. It's John from Kingston. Just emailed. He said, I tell you what is very nice to have in the sunshine. When it's warm like this, a gin and tonic sorbet. I said, I want you to make me one of them, but there is apparently a definitive, an ICE's definitive guide to making gin and tonic sorbet. So I'm going to have to look that one up. I'll let you know how I go on with that one. If you make one in the meantime, I want to try it. So there you go for the hot days. Gin and tonic sorbet. I'll do the Jackie Genius right after this one. Spiller. Sophie Ellis-Bextor.

0: I've got a big one coming up very shortly to get your karaoke voices on to. It's from Ike and Tina Turner. Not just yet, though, because we've got the Jackie Juniors coming up after the Hoosiers and Shirley and Company. But I've got Jess with me in the studio. So, Jess, you ready for tonight's Jackie Genius Clues?
1: Indeed, I am.
0: Munch, are you ready from Roehampton? You are ready, are you, Jess?
1: Oh, yeah.
0: Okay, right. Tonight's Jackie Genius, 1984, the song's from. It was written and originally recorded by Jamaican singer Eric Donaldson in 1971. It was covered by the Rolling Stones for their 76 album, Black and Blue. However, it became much better known after it was covered by Tonight's Band in 1984. So Tonight's English reggae band formed in Birmingham, 1978. They had more than 50 singles in the UK singles chart, have also achieved considerable international success, have been nominated for a Grammy Award for Best Reggae Album 4 times, and were nominated for the Brit Award for Best British Group in 1984. So, do you know who it is I'm talking about?
1: I don't think I do.
0: Okay, I'm going to give you... Tonight's lyrics are such a giveaway. Okay, the first line I had to replace with Dada because it's the title of the song, right. Okay? Dada, dada, dada, dada, don't you know I'm in love with you? If you don't believe it's true, what else is there for me to do? You know what it is?
1: It has twigged on, yes.
0: Yeah, do you know what it is? Okay, either text or WhatsApp 07906 622061 or email studio at radiojackie.com just for fun.
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0: 5:21, Jess, not only do you know what tonight's Jackie Genius is, do you know what's happening on the roads? What's going on?
1: I do indeed. So in Kingston, the A308 Wood Street is blocked westbound due to water mains works from Dolphin Street to Vicarage Road. The blockage is affecting to Kingston Hall along Wheatfield Way and Fairfield North along London Road. In Tolworth, Warren Drive South is closed in both directions due to a house fire between Knoll Mead and Elmdene. On the motorways, it's delayed as usual on the M25 clockwise at junction 15 for the M4. On the trains on South Western Railway, services are delayed up to 30 minutes with some cancellations between Clapham Junction and Waterloo due to signalling issues, and this is affecting services across the network. Also on South Western Railway, services are not stopping at Berrylands, and this is due to the station being closed for engineering works until September. Replacement buses will be running between Berrylands and New Malden and Berrylands and Surbiton. There is no service on Croydon tram link between Beckenham Junction, Addiscombe, and between Addiscombe and Elmers End due to overhead line problems at Arena. And on the tubes, there are severe delays on the district line between Edgware Road and Wimbledon due to problems with the signals, and there's also no service on the district line between Earls Court and Ealing Broadway and Earls Court and Richmond due to engineering works. Anything I've missed, call me at Jackie on 0208 288 1078.
0: Do you want those lyrics again?
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0: Da da da da da da da da. Don't you know I'm in love with you? If you don't believe it's true, what else is there for me to do? Come on, you know what that is. Come on, Bex and Tell. Come on, Amanda and Ron, get your guesses into me.
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lots of correct answers coming in for the Jackie Genius tonight, especially for Amanda and Ron in Collier's Wood. So, Amanda, it's from 1984 tonight. It was recorded by Eric Donaldson in 1971, then by the Rolling Stones in 1976 for the album Black and Blue. Became much better known by Tonight's Band in 1984, who are an English reggae band formed in 1978 in Birmingham. More than 50 singles in the UK singles charts, also achieved considerable international success. And the lyrics go, da da da da da da da da da da. Don't you know I'm in love with you? If you won't believe it's true, what else is there for me to do? Come on, Amanda and Ron. You know what it is. I'll play it for you right after this one. From the Hoosiers on Jack.

You got there in the end then, Michael from Croydon. Yeah, well done. Right, how did you go on with the Jackie Genius? So it was from 1984, tonight's song, written by Jamaican singer Eric Donaldson, who also recorded it in 71, then by the Rolling Stones in 76 for the album Black and Blue, became much better known by tonight's band in 1984. They're an English reggae band formed in 1978 in Birmingham. They had loads of, they had 50 singles in the UK singles charts, also achieved considerable international success, been nominated for the Grammy Award for Best Reggae Album 4 times, nominated for the Brit Award Best British Group 1984 as well. So who got tonight's song right? Oh, let me do the lyrics again, because apparently Emma likes when I do the da-da-da bit. So da-da-da-da-da-da-da-da. Don't you know I'm in love with you? If you don't believe it's true, what else is there for me to do? Stevie Mac from Hillingdon, you're a Jackie genius. Kay and Trevor from Weybridge, well done. Munch from Roehampton on the emails, you're a Jackie genius. Peter and Denise listening in, and Costa del Sol and Carol Whaler, you're a Jackie genius. Sam in Tooting, Sharon in Tooting, Michael from Croydon, yep. Amanda and Ron in Colliers Wood said maybe next time. I think you just didn't have enough time to think it through. And by the way, hi to Lorraine in Kershalton, who said it's 33.2 degrees right now in Kershalton. Yeah, anyway, if you got this, Jerry-o, baby, you're a Jackie genius.

0: This tonight, UB40, Cherry O Baby. Well done, Stevie, Matt from Hillingdon, Nathan from Beaconsfield. Big shout out to you. Kay and Trevor in Weybridge, Munch in Roehampton, you're a Jackie genius. Peter and Denise listening in Costa del Sol, Carol Weller. Lovely to hear from you.
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0: So keeping the music hot, especially in the sunshine, we're at 32.2 degrees in Carshalton. Well, that was about just under an hour ago. Hi, Lorraine.
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0: Right, 10 to 6. What's happening? Are the roads quieter? Is everybody coming back tonight? What's happening, Jess?
4: It's calming down a tiny bit on the roads, mostly public transport. So in Kingston, the A308 Wood Street is blocked westbound due to water mains work from Dolphin Street to Vicarage Road. The blockage is affecting to Kingston Hall along Wheatfield Way and Fairfield North along London Road. It's slow on the A3 northbound before Hook Rise to join the Kingston Bypass. Addleston High Street has temporary traffic lights in place in both directions due to emergency repairs and gas main works near Ecton Road, so expect some delays there. On the motorways, it's delayed as usual on the M25 clockwise at junction 15 for the M4. On the trains on South Western Railway, services are delayed up to 30 minutes with some cancellations between Clapham Junction and Waterloo due to signalling issues. This is affecting services across the network. Also on South Western Railway, services are not stopping at Berrylands due to the station being closed for engineering works until September. Replacement buses will run between Berrylands and New Malden and Berrylands and Surbiton. There is no service on Croydon tram link between Beckenham Junction and Addiscombe and between Addiscombe and Elmers End due to overhead line problems at Arena. And on the tubes, there are severe delays on the district line between Edgware Road and Wimbledon due to problems with the signals. And there's also no service on district line between Earls Court and Ealing at Broadway and Earls Court and Richmond due to engineering works. Anything I've missed, call me at Jackie on 0208 288 1078.
0: Thank you, Jess. You've got one more bulletin to do with Danny. She's with you right after six. What are you doing after that tonight?
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0: Yeah, that's a good idea.
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0: If you know how to do it, share it with us. Coming up in the news with Louis, we've got details of a shooting in Sheffield at six.
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0: Thanks for your company this afternoon. Absolutely loved it. I'm back again at the weekend, Saturday and Sunday between 3 and 6. Stay right there because Danny's with
1: you. It's a summer Jackie classic.
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0: West London weather with the Ashley Centre Epsom. Great names like Marks & Spencer, Oliver Bonus and Boots. Where shopping feels good.
1: So dry and balmy tonight. 18 is the low tonight. Whoa. Tomorrow, very similar. Starts off lovely. Got some cloud coming in at lunchtime and just the odd shower possible at about 5 o'clock. Highs of 35. Right now in Esher, it's 34.
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2: Three people have been arrested on suspicion of murder after a shooting outside a bar in Sheffield. Police were called to 141 on West Street in the early hours of this morning, where they found the victim with serious injuries. She later died in hospital. Two men and a woman who are all in their 30s remain in custody. Nicola Sturgeon says she's been deceived and let down by her estranged husband, who's admitted embezzling more than £400,000 from the SNP. Peter Murrell pleaded guilty to the charge over a 12-year period. First Minister John Swinney says he's horrified and betrayed. Police Scotland Assistant Chief Constable Stuart Houston says he's proud of the way his officers handled the investigation.
3: Peter Murrell has shown utter contempt for the high public trust placed in him as the chief executive of a political party and his position in the wider political establishment in Scotland for many years.
2: The Popes warned of the dangers of artificial intelligence, saying some systems are practically beyond human control. Leo's urged governments to slow down in their development of AI models during a speech at the Vatican. He also said misinformation might lead the world down a path of unending war.
4: Artificial intelligence needs to be disarmed. The word is strong, I know, but deliberately chosen because this moment needs words capable of attracting attention, awakening consciences, and indicating paths forward.
2: The Met Police have introduced a new body-worn video policy to improve transparency and public trust. The new approach allows the Met to release more footage of arrests and pursuits from officers sooner, especially after major incidents. The policy was recently used after the knife attack in Golders Green and during a large public order operation. Police said the footage helped show the full context of officers' actions. Previously, body-worn video was usually only released after court cases had finished. The Met said any decision to release video must still be necessary, proportionate, and legally approved. And finally, there are fears political instability at home and abroad could hit the UK's valuable gaming industry. Developers worry uncertainty over the Prime Minister's future and higher console costs caused by Donald Trump's tariffs could drive money to places like China. It's overtaken the US as the biggest market for video games. Harvey Elliott, who's from Chertsey, sits on the board of the sector's UK trade body.
5: We kind of understate the impact that we've had as an industry, but last year we contributed $9 billion to the economy through games and games development. We have 73,000 jobs in the games industry here in the UK, and if we don't invest, we will lose that talent.
2: That's the latest. I'm Louis Easton.
0: Hounslow, Esher and Morden. This is the

Bank Holiday. I'm Danny Davis and this is Southwest London, where we have spent most of the day doing a fairly convincing impression of a greenhouse. It has been properly hot. Not, ooh, that's pleasant hot. More, why is my steering wheel trying to hurt me hot? And we are never normal in this country, are we? When it gets over 30 degrees, we go from sensible adults to people standing in front of open fridges pretending we're choosing dinner. If that's you, I see you.

Joe Jackson here on Radio Jackie. So if you're not standing in front of the fridge, but you have found an unusual way of keeping cool, not the official advice, not the ones that we all know, the drink water, stay in the shade, don't do anything stupid. We know all those. I want the real stuff, the slightly desperate domestic engineering, the wet tea towels, the freezer tricks, the fans from 2009 making a noise like a small aircraft.

why do I want to know your ingenious ways of keeping cool, not the sensible ones? Well, because I was talking to a girlfriend earlier today, and she told me that she puts her bra... Sorry, gentlemen. She runs her bra under the tap and then she puts it in the freezer for 20 minutes and then she puts it on. So just enough to take the edge off, not for hours. And she said she stood in the kitchen wearing it like she'd discovered modern science. And honestly, I do respect the innovation. So forget expensive cooling systems, frozen underwear, kitchen towels and, well, frankly, a bad attitude. That's where I am at with my level of how to keep cool. So do let me know. Studio at radiojackie.com, 0208 288 1078. Forget

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1: Well, it's time to hear what's going on the road. 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
2: Okay, so in Kingston, the A308 Wood Street is blocked westbound due to water mains work from Dolphin Street to Vicarage Road. The blockage is affecting to Kingston Hall along Wheatfield Way and Fairfield North along London Road. In Addleston on the High Street, there's temporary traffic lights in place in both directions due to emergency repairs and gas main works near Ecton Road, so expect some delays. On the motorways, it's delayed as usual on the M25 clockwise at junction 15 for the M4 with a travel time of 15 minutes. On the trains, on South Western Railway, services are delayed up to 45 minutes with some cancellations between Clapham Junction and Waterloo due to signalling issues. This is affecting services across the network and the hot weather is not helping. Also on South Western Railway, services are not stopping at Berrylands due to station being closed for engineering works until September. Replacement buses

0: are in place and they'll run between Berrylands and New Malden and Berrylands and Surbiton. There is no service on Croydon tram link between Beckenham Junction and Addiscombe and between Addiscombe and Elmers End due to overhead line problems at Arena. And on the tubes, there are severe delays on the district line between Edgware Road and Wimbledon due to problems with signals. There's also no service on the district line between Earls Court and Ealing Broadway and Earls Court and Richmond due to engineering works. Anything I've missed, call me at Jackie on 0208 288 1078.
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Lady Marmalade, LaBelle. So you're not disappointing, but they're not. You've had some very random ones. But I've got to say good evening to Pearl. She's been in touch with some actually very helpful advice. Ladies, put your pack of face wipes in the fridge and keep an eye on lipsticks. They could do with being in the fridge if it gets too hot too. Who knew? And you know those wheat pillows that you have? She suggested where you can microwave them in the winter for your aches and pains. Put them in the freezer. Genius!

You two here on Radio Jackie. So, I've got to say good evening to Dave. He's been a very kind gentleman. He's given me permission to talk about bras. He doesn't mind. So, thank you so much. And, Mum, if you're listening, I'm not talking about my own bra. You brought me up proper. But I've got to say good evening to Rob.

But in Ashford. He's just put his mum's bra in the freezer so he can wear it to work tomorrow and thanks us for the handy tip. And keep up the great work. Well, thank you, Robert. Enjoy that little cool start to your morning. I sincerely hope it's true. I demand picture proof.

On Radio Jackie. So I've got to say good evening to Clive. He's in Heathrow. Good evening, Clive. Thank you for listening. Also, I've got to say good evening to Mark in Kingston. He has suggested putting pillowcases in the freezer. He does that for 10 minutes before he goes to bed. It works beautifully for about 40 seconds.

Al Green here on Radio Jackie. Got to say good evening to Michael. He's got man flu. His words, not mine. He's going to do some washing up and then he's going to listen to the fine show. Thank you, Michael. In bed. It's going to be hot. Hope you just got a little sheet. Don't forget, water bottle with ice in it. That's going to do the trick. Now, last time we were here on a bank holiday Monday, I did the little wins and you did not disappoint. So let's have your little wins again. No major achievements, no life-changing success, just tiny things that went right over the bank holiday. You know, no, we always take on some construction or something. I'm going to build this and put a shelf up. Always goes wonky. But I want to know, did a parking space appear? Did the washing dry properly? Did a cold drink just hit that right spot that you needed? And did you find the sunscreen before everyone turned into a lobster? 0208 288 1078 studio at radiojackie.com. Do keep them coming in. News, and then we'll be back for more.

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1: Well, it's going to be a very hot rest of the evening, as I'm sure you know, 33, 34 degrees. It's not going to drop below 20 overnight, and we're in for it all again tomorrow.
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2: Three people have been arrested on suspicion of murder after a shooting outside a bar in Sheffield. Police were called to 141 on West Street in the early hours of Monday morning, where they found the victim with serious injuries. She later died in hospital. Two men and a woman, who are all in their 30s, remain in custody. Scotland's First Minister says Peter Murrell stole the hopes, dreams and aspirations of thousands of people by embezzling more than £400,000 of SNP funds. The former chief executive of the Scottish National Party will be sentenced next month after pleading guilty to misusing the money over a 12-year period. John Swinney says it's a huge disappointment.
3: This is an admission of a terrible breach of trust and an overwhelming betrayal by the man entrusted to be the party's chief executive. Today, I share the overwhelming anger felt by SNP members.
2: The US president is demanding that leaders of a number of Middle Eastern countries normalise diplomatic relations with Israel to achieve peace. Donald Trump wants to make it mandatory for them to sign the Abraham Accords. He's linked it to an end to the war with Iran, but defence analyst Michael Clark says it's not a likely outcome.
4: The chances of this happening are pretty remote. It's very ambitious. It's come out of the blue. I mean, you know, it's a bright idea coming out of the White House without any background, any briefing, any preparation, as far as we can see. And some people are saying, you know, just piling one fantasy on top of another.
2: The Metropolitan Police have introduced a new body-worn video policy to improve transparency and public trust. The new approach allows the Met to release more footage of arrests and pursuits from officers sooner, especially after major incidents. The policy was recently used after the knife attack in Golders Green and was during a large public order operation. Police said the footage helped show the full context of officers' actions. Previously, body-worn video was usually only released after court cases had finished. The Met said any decision to release video must still be necessary, proportionate and legally approved. And finally, a new record high has been recorded at Kew Gardens. Temperatures at the site have reached 34.8 degrees Celsius, surpassing the previous May highs of 34 Celsius recorded at Heathrow Airport and Bushy Park. This also increases the new all-time record for May temperatures, which was broken at around 1 p.m. We've also had a record for the hottest bank holiday ever, including those in August. That's the latest. I'm Louis Easton.
0: Twickenham, Weybridge and Cheam. This is the

Kiefer Sutherland here on Radio Jackie. I'm Danny Davis. I'm with you until 9 o'clock on this Bank Holiday Monday. Thank you for joining me. We've been talking about the heat, obviously, because that is all that's going on. But we're also talking about your little wins. What are your little bank holiday wins? Like Michael's been in touch. He sat in a beer garden yesterday afternoon in the sun, completed his word search before he'd finished his pint. Then flips it. Little losses. He was bored for the second pint. How can you be bored? You're in a beer garden. There's beer. And another Mike bought a barmaid a drink. Now, last bank holiday, somebody bought a barmaid a drink and they put that down and asked, was it a little win? And it wasn't the same person, so I want to know. I think that's a little win for the barmaids. Can we call them barmaids anymore? I used to be a barmaid. I loved it, so I'm going to go with it. But gentlemen, get out there, buy those drinks. Ladies, enjoy those drinks. Maybe buy them in return. Who knows? I could be Cilla Black. What's your name? Where'd you come from? Hot date? Don't mind if I do.

Amy Stewart, knock on wood. So we're talking little winds, we're talking the heat. We've got to say good evening to the boys in the warehouse. They've been in touch. Warehouse in Chessington, apparently. Good evening, boys. Apparently they are sweltering but dancing, and apparently knock on wood kept them going. They just sent me a lovely little message, so thank you for that. Your little wins. Rachel in Surbiton found the sun cream from last year. It hadn't exploded. Even more bonus, still in date. Ooh, genuine win. And

Ben in Epsom, good evening. Got through a whole picnic without a wasp incident. Can you call it a picnic if you didn't attack a wasp, fight it round with your soggy ham sandwich? Glad you enjoyed it, Ben. Thank you for joining Radio Jackie.

Okay, now we're talking a little wins, but Miranda's been in touch from Tottenham. We can see where this is going. She's got quite a big win. Her boyfriend George is doing the washing up for a month because they had a bet on who would be relegated. He was West Ham, she was Tottenham. It's going to be a long month. For him, a gloaty one.

0: Hi, join me, Dame Maureen Lipman, as I open in a fabulous new play called Allegra. 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Allegra has an irresistible urge to burst into song, but not everyone shares her joy. 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

Joey Nutini. So it's a famous birthday shout-out today. 25th of May, Sir Ian McKellen, Mike Myers, Octavia Spencer and Cillian Murphy all share today's birthday. That's quite a table, isn't it? Gandalf, Austin Powers, an Oscar winner and Cillian Murphy looking like he already knows something disappointing about your soul. He has such a chilling look, doesn't he? If they all had a joint birthday dinner, I genuinely don't know who would make the first speech. So

All right, your cooling tips. Debbie in Richmond, good evening. She's put a damp tea towel around the neck, round her neck. I apologise, can't put my teeth in. Come on, Davis. She's walking around like she's just completed a marathon, apparently, but she's not moved from the kitchen. A damp tea towel is the official uniform of British heatwave survival. Paul in Chessington, good evening. Sitting with his feet in a washing-up bowl of cold water, I sincerely hope no dirty dishes in there. Both ridiculous, absolutely correct. And Michelle in Kingston, she's shut every curtain in the house and is now living like a Victorian ghost. Shut the curtains, whisper, and wait for October. It's the only way to survive.

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1: Right, we've got Hook and Southborough Bowls Club. 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King Edward's Recreation Ground on Hook Road this Saturday morning, 10 until 12. 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

0: 15-minute session and you'll learn how to do CPR and use a defibrillator. 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

Belinda Carlisle on Radio Jackie. So we're talking your little wins of the weekend, and you haven't disappointed. Claire in Kingston would like to give a shout out to her sister, who took the kids for 2 hours so she could sit quietly with an iced drink. She didn't know what to do with herself. I mean, 2 child-free hours and a cold drink. That's a spa break for those without children. I mean, that's... Can you get any better? And James in Surbiton wants to give a shout out to the teenager in the shop who helped his mum carry her bags to the car in this heat. She talked about it all afternoon.

0: Bee Gees on Radio Jackie. It's Bank Holiday Monday, just coming up at 10 to 8. And in the news at 8 with Louis, we'll hear what pledge President Trump has made to Middle Eastern countries in an attempt to achieve peace. And we'll find out what historic record has been achieved in Kew Gardens today.
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Radio, Jackie. Now, we need to all hail this little win that Anita in New Malden has rung in. Now, she did make me laugh on the phone. She had in her freezer one final ice lolly right at the back. She didn't know it was there. It was slightly frosty and unidentifiable. She thinks it might have been a Solero at some point in its life, but she went for it. It was the mystery freezer lolly. Dangerous, but understandable. I like your style, Anita. I think we can all relate to that. Just thank God it was a Solero and not something dodgy that your old fella hasn't put in there and not told you about. Keep them coming.

Now, I just want to tell you about a little bit of a travel update. If you are heading to Gatwick or travelling on the M23, after the M25, there seems to be quite a bit of a problem. Some of the lanes are closed, seems to be backing up, also hitting the northbound carriageway as well. And also on the M25, just before junction 15, which is the M4, there's quite a big delay there. So if you're heading out and about, there are just a couple of little hotspots for you there. Still delays on southwestern trains, but it does seem to be clearing.

0: South West London weather with the Ashley Centre Epsom. Great names like Waitrose, Rituals and Next. Where shopping feels good.
1: Well, it's pretty simple. It's hot. It's going to get down to about 20 degrees tonight, so we're in for a muggy night, and it's going to be yet another high again tomorrow, 34 degrees. So keep those chins up.
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2: Three people have been arrested on suspicion of murder after a shooting outside of a bar in Sheffield. Police were called to 141 on West Street in the early hours of Monday morning, where they found the victim with serious injuries. She later died in hospital. Two men and a woman, who are all in their 30s, remain in custody. Nicola Sturgeon says she's been deceived and let down by her estranged husband, who's

0: admitted embezzling more than £400,000 from the SNP. Peter Murrell pleaded guilty to the charge over a 12-year period. First Minister John Swinney says he's horrified and betrayed. Police Scotland Assistant Chief Constable Stuart Houston says he's proud of the way his officers handled the investigation.
1: Peter Murrell has shown utter contempt for the high public trust placed in him as the chief executive of a political party and his position in the wider political establishment in Scotland for many years.
0: Murrell will be sentenced next month. The US president is demanding that leaders of a number of Middle Eastern countries normalize diplomatic relations with Israel to achieve peace. Donald Trump wants to make it mandatory for them to sign the Abraham Accords. He's linked it to an end of the war with Iran. But defense analyst Michael Clark says it's not a likely outcome.
2: The chances of this happening are pretty remote. It's very ambitious. It's come out of the blue. I mean, you know, it's a bright idea coming out of the White House without any background, any briefing, any preparation, as far as we can see. And some people are saying, you know, just piling one fantasy on top of another.
0: There are fears political instability at home and abroad could hit the UK's valuable gaming industry. Developers worry uncertainty over the Prime Minister's future and higher console costs caused by Donald Trump's tariffs could drive money to places like China. It's overtaken the US as the biggest market for video games. Harvey Elliott, who's from Chertsey, sits on the board of the sector's UK trade body.
3: We kind of understate the impact that we've had as an industry, but last year we contributed £9 billion to the economy through games and games development. We have 73,000 jobs in the games industry here in the UK, and if we don't invest, we will lose that talent.
0: And finally, a new record high has been recorded at Kew Gardens. Temperatures at the site have reached 34.8 degrees Celsius, surpassing the previous May highs of 34 Celsius recorded at Heathrow Airport and Bushy Park. This also increases the new all-time record for May temperatures, which was broken at around 1 p.m. We've also had a record for the hottest bank holiday ever, including those in August. That's the latest. I'm Louis Easton.
4: Wimbledon, Surbiton and Banstead. This is The Sound.

David Bowie here on Radio Jackie. It's 8:10. I'm Danny Davis. It's Bank Holiday Monday. If you've been here since 6 or if you've been here all day, thank you for keeping it Radio Jackie. If you're just joining us tonight, we're still talking unusual ways you're keeping cool in this heat wave, plus little wins from the bank holiday. And I think the lesson so far is simple. Lower the expectations, keep cold drinks nearby, and never underestimate a washing up bowl full of water. If you weren't

Iggy Pop here on Radio Jackie. So if you're just tuning in, we are talking about how to survive this heat wave, which I know some people have fed up talking about, but I'm going to keep going on. But this song, I think, epitomises it. So lie back if you've got a pool or a hot tub. I know who you are, you dodgy people. Get in it. Get the cocktails going. Pretend your little inner George Michael is coming out and just enjoy the perfect song that I think sums up this heat wave. I don't know, gotta give a shout out to Kath. She's heading back to work tomorrow after a few months off.

0: The boys are back as Jersey Boys returns for its 20th anniversary tour. The original Tony-winning sensation is coming to Wimbledon. Go behind the music and inside the story of Frankie Valli and the Four Seasons. Jersey Boys, coming to the new Wimbledon Theatre from the 17th to the 27th of June. Book now at atgtickets.com/Wimbledon.
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The mamas and papas there. Now we've got our final heatwave messages. Tom in Walton, he's moved his office chair to the coolest corner of the house in preparation for tomorrow, which is apparently the hallway. Good luck with that, Zoom. Emma in Twickenham, she's frozen some grapes and now she's trying to convince her partner to feed her like the Caesar Empress she is.

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And Chris and Molsey, he's put the paddling ball out for the kids and somehow all the adults have ended up with their feet in it. Well, I think that pretty much sums up Southwest London right now. Adults with feet in pools.

think she should try Yellowstone. 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Kevin Costner looking pretty good, especially for his age. 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
4: 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Yeah. Radio Jackie.

Freya Ridings here on Radio Jackie. So the last couple of shout-outs, we've got to say good evening to Lucy and Walton. She's currently ironing and not sure why she didn't do it yesterday because it was just a tad cooler. Oh, I think that was optimistic, Lucy, but good luck. Back to work tomorrow, it'll all be fine. And Matt in Teddington, they've given in and they are eating cereal for dinner because nobody wanted to cook in this heat. I don't blame you, Matt. I hope it's a good cereal, nice cold milk. You enjoy.

Fire, Let's Groove. Well, thank you for joining me this evening on this bank holiday here on Radio Jackie. I think we've learned tonight that a heatwave brings out the inventor in everyone. Some people freeze pillowcases, some people sit with their feet in washing up bowls, some people stand in front of the fridge pretending to make choices. Some people, like my friend, take one look at menopause and 30 degree heat and think, right, the bra's going in the freezer. Honestly, history is made by people who refuse to suffer quietly.

You can't interrupt AC/DC, but yet I've done it. That's it from me for tonight. Thank you for all your messages. Good luck if half term has landed in your house. May your snacks be plentiful, your fans keep spinning, and your paddling pool plug remain exactly where it should be. Have a lovely evening. Chris Brown's up next.

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1: Well, I don't need to tell you that it is hot. It's going to stay hot for the next few days. Tomorrow, it is going to be a high again of 34 degrees. Tonight, we're going to get down to about 20 degrees, nothing more than that. It's currently 27 degrees in Shepperton.
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2: Three people have been arrested on suspicion of murder after a shooting outside a bar in Sheffield. Police were called to 141 on West Street in the early hours of Monday morning, where they found the victim with serious injuries. She later died in hospital. Two men and a woman, who are all in their 30s, remain in custody. Scotland's First Minister says Peter Murrell stole the hopes, dreams and aspirations of thousands of people by embezzling more than £400,000 of SNP funds. The former chief executive of the Scottish National Party will be sentenced next month after pleading guilty to misusing the money over a 12-year period. John Swinney says it's a huge disappointment.
3: This is an admission of a terrible breach of trust and an overwhelming betrayal by the man entrusted to be the party's chief executive. Today, I share the overwhelming anger felt by SNP members.
2: The US president is demanding that leaders of a number of Middle Eastern countries normalise diplomatic relations with Israel to achieve peace. Donald Trump wants to make

0: it mandatory for them to sign the Abraham Accords. He's linked it to an end to the war with Iran, but defence analyst Michael Clark says it's not a likely outcome.
1: The chances of this happening are pretty remote. It's very ambitious. It's come out of the blue. I mean, you know, it's a bright idea coming out of the White House without any background, any briefing, any preparation, as far as we can see. And some people are saying, you know, it's just piling one fantasy on top of another.
0: The Metropolitan Police have introduced a new body-worn video policy to improve transparency and public trust. The new approach allows the Met to release more footage of arrests and pursuits from officers sooner, especially after major incidents. The policy was recently used after the knife attack in Golders Green and was during a large public order operation. Police said the footage helped show the full context of officers' actions. Previously, body-worn video was usually only released after court cases had finished. The Met said any decision to release video must still be necessary, proportionate, and legally approved. And finally, a new record high has been recorded at Kew Gardens. Temperatures at the site have reached 34.8 degrees Celsius, surpassing the previous May highs of 34 Celsius recorded at Heathrow Airport and Bushy Park. This also increases the new all-time record for May temperatures, which was broken at around 1 p.m. We've also had a record for the hottest bank holiday ever, including those in August. That's the latest. I'm Louis Easton.
2: Kingston, Cobham and Wallington. This is the

6 minutes past 9 o'clock on a bank holiday Monday evening. This is the Sound of South West London 107.8 Radio. Jackie, good evening. How are you? I don't know if anyone's mentioned it, but it's a little bit warm today. Did anyone say anything? Oh, my goodness. The hottest bank holiday on record in the UK.

Sound of Southwest London, Radio Jackie, summer breeze. Summer, yeah, we've got that already. Could do with that breeze bit. If you can sort that out, guys, that'd be great. I hope you've had a great bank holiday weekend. I hope you've enjoyed the day today. And you're doing your best to keep cool on a Monday evening.

young lady who received her Hollywood star on the Walk of Fame earlier on this week. Miley Cyrus, and let's pretend it's not the end of the world. Good evening. Hope your bank holiday's gone incredibly well. It's Chris with you for the rest of Monday, all the way through till Tuesday. If you'd like to get in touch for any reason throughout the evening, I'm going to leave the telephone lines open all evening long, ready for your calls. 0208 288 1078. You can message me on 0790 66 22061 or email studio@radiojackie.com. Coming up on 20 past 9, Monday evening. Nice to have you around.

0: What a great song. Became a great radio jingle as well for one of Mick Brown's mates up in London many years ago. Love it. Robert Palmer and a great guest of Loving You. I want to say good evening to JT, who works and lives at Heathrow. He says he works at Terminal 4 and lives just over the road. JT, thank you for listening. I've got a most appropriate piece of music for you next.
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Southwest London's very own during breaks on Southwest London's very own radio. Jackie, like many great people, they were born in Balham. Nothing wrong with that. During breaks and keep me around, and the motors ahead of that with airports. Well done for getting through a Monday that felt like a Sunday. Tomorrow we've got to look forward to a Tuesday that will feel like a Monday, and we're going to be confused all darn week long. Unless you're on half-term, when every day is just going to be a happy day. Especially if you're the parents. And you've got to entertain the kids in 34 degrees.

my goodness. Billboard magazine reckons that was the 16th best song of last year, and I think they're out by 16 or so. Best thing

0: 107.8, South of Southwest London. Manfred Mann and Blinded by the Lights. There's many ways you could be listening to the radio this evening. You could be online. You could be listening through the Radio Jackie app. I hope you were listening in a car going, yeah, within the speed limit, but quite fast down the A3 or the M25 or somewhere with the windows down and that song playing incredibly loud. That would have been just perfection.
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0: If you're looking for something to do on Thursday with the kids over half term, you can celebrate Chessington Fun Day from 12 noon until 4 at Churchfield Recreation Ground in Churchfield Road in Chessington. There'll be community stalls, vintage vehicles, performances, barbecue, tea tent, miniature ponies, all sorts of stuff this coming Thursday from 12 midday. And St John's Ambulance in Richmond have been in touch saying they're looking for volunteers to become community first aiders. 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If you'd like further details, you can go online to sja.org.uk, St John's Ambulance, sja.org.uk, and search for Community First Aider.
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0: From the turn of the century, remember Madison Avenue and Don't Call Me Baby on 107.8 Radio, Jackie. Lou is going to be here at 10 o'clock with the latest news headlines when we'll hear what pledge President Trump has made to Middle Eastern countries in an attempt to achieve peace. And find out what historic record has been achieved in Kew Gardens today.
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Southwest London with Squeeze and Is That Love, and they're all working together again. I saw that earlier on this week. At the end of the bank holiday weekend, is Chris with you till Tuesday, getting ready for another night with the quilt thrown off you in disgust.

0: Sound of South West London, 107.8 Radio. Jack, great Sheryl Crow, and A Change Will Do You Good. I'm going to play that for Jack this evening. Jack Unwin, who's listening in Wallington. He's actually a volunteer at my old stomping ground at Hospital Radio St Helier at St Helier Hospital. Well done on you, Jack. Well done,
1: yeah. 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
0: Dry and warm all night tonight, clear skies and a minimum temperature no lower than 18 degrees Celsius. Ugh. Tomorrow's sunny start, it will become cloudy. There is a chance of an isolated thundery shower tomorrow afternoon at a top temperature even hotter than today at 35 degrees Celsius. Right now, if you're in Battersea, it's 24 degrees.
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2: Three people have been arrested on suspicion of murder after a shooting outside of a bar in Sheffield. Police were called to 141 on West Street in the early hours of Monday morning, where they found the victim with serious injuries. She later died in hospital. Two men and a woman, who are all in their 30s, remain in custody. Nicola Sturgeon says she's been deceived and let down by her estranged husband, who's admitted embezzling more than £400,000 from the SNP. Peter Murrell pleaded guilty to the charge over a 12-year period. First Minister John Swinney says he's horrified and betrayed. Police Scotland Assistant Chief Constable Stuart Houston says he's proud of the way his officers handled the investigation.
3: Peter Murrell has shown utter contempt for the high public trust placed in him as the chief executive of a political party and his position in the wider political establishment in Scotland for many years.
2: Murrell will be sentenced next month. The US president is demanding that leaders of a number of Middle Eastern countries normalize diplomatic relations with Israel to achieve peace. Donald Trump wants to make it mandatory for them to sign the Abraham Accords. He's linked it to an end of the war with Iran. But defense analyst Michael Clark says it's not a likely outcome.
4: The chances of this happening are pretty remote. It's very ambitious. It's come out of the blue. I mean, you know, it's a bright idea coming out of the White House without any background, any briefing, any preparation, as far as we can see. And some people are saying, you know, just

0: piling one fantasy on top of another.
1: There are fears political instability at home and abroad could hit the UK's valuable gaming industry. Developers worry uncertainty over the Prime Minister's future and higher console costs caused by Donald Trump's tariffs could drive money to places like China. It's overtaken the US as the biggest market for video games. Harvey Elliott, who's from Chertsey, sits on the board of the sector's UK trade body.
2: We kind of understate the impact that we've had as an industry, but last year we contributed $9 billion to the economy through games and games development. We have 73,000 jobs in the games industry here in the UK, and if we don't invest, we will lose that talent.
1: And finally, a new record high has been recorded at Kew Gardens. Temperatures at the site have reached 34.8 degrees Celsius, surpassing the previous May highs of 34 Celsius recorded at Heathrow Airport and Bushy Park. This also increases the new all-time record for May temperatures, which was broken at around 1 p.m. We've also had a record for the hottest bank holiday ever, including those in August. That's the latest. I'm Louis Easton.
3: Croydon, Leatherhead and Ashford. 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

sound of Southwest London. Oh, I was as a child brought up on a diet of Motown music, thanks to my mum. And I just love it to this day. Oh yes. Diana Ross and the Supremes and Automatically Sunshine. It has been a warm one today, but I do have some good news for a certain group of people listening about how the weather of this bank holiday weekend will be a distinct advantage to them in days to come. I don't want you ever to forget about us. Details about that next on Jackie.

melting. Like everything froze with just one glance. Then from heaven and nothing, it feels like hell. Well, here's the truth of it. I don't want you.

sound of Southwest London playing Perry from a couple of years ago and Forget About Us. So yeah, it's been a warm weekend. Louis was just saying warmest one on record, warmest bank holiday on record today. And do you remember when just a few weeks ago we had that downpour of rain and we were all longing for better weather? We are so British and all anyone's done is complain about it. Oh, it's too hot. I can't get a fan anywhere. I've been down all the supermarkets. Paddling pool. Can't get a paddling pool for the love of money. We do like to complain as you're kicking the duvet off. There is one group of listeners, though, who this is going to be a huge benefit to, and I'd like to really approach them directly. So good evening to anyone who is a midwife or works in the maternity unit at Epsom, St Helier, Kingston, Queen Mary's, East Surrey, St George's, wherever. If that is you, first thing when you get into the hospital, whether it's tomorrow or whenever your next shift starts, go into the office and book yourself a holiday for February 2027. Towards the end, a little late Valentine's break. Because I guarantee you, hand on heart, there is not going to be a single baby born 9 months from tonight. Because there's no way she is letting him near him in this weather. If he starts all that nonsense, oh! If we get over your side of the bed, if that's not working, get in the spare room. If that doesn't work, get in the dog's bed.

0: 107.8, the sound of South West London. Such a great memory. From the very end of the 1990s, Moloko and Sing It Back.
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1078, Sound of South West London. The great Jerry Rafferty and Baker Street. So about 10, 15 minutes ago, I was joking about the fact that the midwives will have a nice quiet time in 9 months because no babies are going to be made tonight. Got to say good evening to Sandra, who gave me a call. Sandra is a midwife at Kingston Hospital. She said, thanks for the shout-out. Really appreciate you thinking about all the midwives and about the babies not being born in 9 months. She said, oh, if only that were true.

out of Southwest London with the feeling and fill your little world right up. I want to say good evening to you if you are looking forward to the rest of the week being a little bit different to normal because it's a half-term holiday. And when I say that, I'm not talking about the kids who haven't got to go to school, because chances are they're not going to be listening to the radio. What I mean is those of us that have to drive on the roads for the rest of the time, because the next few days are going to be glorious.

Sound of Southwest London, 107.8 Radio Jackie. It's Chris with you till Tuesday. At the end of the bank holiday weekend, Slade and Come On for the Nose. I always think the Slade are completely underrated. I don't know if it's because of the glam stuff, Noddy Holder with his mirrored hat, if you remember that.

0: from back in the day, or the fact that all anyone ever remembers them for is for the Christmas thing. But they did some great songs, some absolutely stunning songs, and I honestly believe that they were, like, they influenced loads and loads of bands coming up in the latter part of the 70s and the 80s. Slade, Come On, Feel the Noise, great on the way to you, Jackie.
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0: So here's a couple of suggestions of things that you might like to get up to. The Twickenham and Thames Valley beekeepers are having an open day. You can learn all about beekeeping plus family activities. Of course, there'll be tea cakes and the obligatory honey. That all happens at the Apiary at 41 Witten Road in Twickenham on June the 6th from 1 until 4 in the afternoon. And World Heartbeat Music Academy have been in touch, talking about their Jazz in the Gardens eclectic summer season that is now on. The whole point of the academy is to connect cultures and generations through music. The Gardens Road, Embassy Gardens in Ponton Road in Nine Elms. If you'd like details, if you'd like tickets online, go to worldheartbeat.org.
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2: Sound of Southwest London with George Ezra, who I'm sure I was reading this week has either got some new music out or will be having some new music come out in the very near future. That's a great hit of his called Budapest. Louis Easton has the latest news headlines for us at 11 o'clock when we'll have details of a shooting in Sheffield and we'll find out what new policy is being brought forward by the Met to improve transparency.
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Crusaders, featuring Randy Crawford and Street Life on 107.8 Radio. Jackie, I talked a little while ago about the joy of half term for those of us without kids is, you know, how clear the roads will be on the morning commutes and in the early afternoons. There is another warning though for this time of the year, and it might be a little bit late. I'm sorry, it's probably already happened over the long weekend, but it will definitely happen again before the week is out. I just want to warn all of you that are going to be out and about across southwest London and North Surrey, in pubs, in clubs, in restaurants, in cinemas, in theatres, just wandering around. Just be warned, the teachers are out there. My daughters both have friends who are teachers. They can never get a chance to go out and have a drink. They're making up for it over half term. Oh my goodness. Those teachers, they can drink. But I have to say, those teachers, boy, do they deserve it.

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1: Dry and warm all night tonight. Some clear skies. Minimum temperature no lower than 18 degrees Celsius. A sunny start to Tuesday. It will become cloudy and there is a chance of an isolated thundery shower tomorrow afternoon. Top temperature even warmer than today at 35 degrees centigrade. Ugh. Right now in Morden Park it's 23.
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2: Three people have been arrested on suspicion of murder after a shooting outside a bar in Sheffield. Police were called to 141 on West Street in the early hours of Monday morning, where they found the victim with serious injuries. She later died in hospital. Two men and a woman, who are all in their 30s, remain in custody. Scotland's First Minister says Peter Murrell stole the hopes, dreams and aspirations of thousands of people by embezzling more than £400,000 of SNP funds. The former chief executive of the Scottish National Party will be sentenced next month after pleading guilty to misusing the money over a 12-year period. John Swinney says it's a huge disappointment.
3: This is an admission of a terrible breach of trust and an overwhelming betrayal by the man entrusted to be the party's chief executive. Today, I share the overwhelming anger felt by SNP members.
2: The US president is demanding that leaders of a number of Middle Eastern countries normalise diplomatic relations with Israel to achieve peace. Donald Trump wants to make it mandatory for them to sign the Abraham Accords. He's linked it to an end to the war with Iran, but defence analyst Michael Clark says it's not a likely outcome.
4: The chances of this happening are pretty remote. It's very ambitious. It's come out of the blue. I mean, you know, it's a bright idea coming out of the White House without any background, any briefing, any preparation, as far as we can see. And some people are saying, you know, it's just piling one fantasy on top of another.
2: The Metropolitan Police have introduced a new body-worn video policy to improve transparency and public trust. The new approach allows the Met to release more footage of arrests and pursuits from officers sooner, especially after major incidents. The policy was recently used after the knife attack in Golders Green and was during a large public order operation. Police said the footage helped show the full context of officers' actions. Previously, body-worn video was usually only released after court cases had finished. The Met said any decision to release video must still be necessary

0: proportionate and legally approved. And finally, a new record high has been recorded at Kew Gardens. Temperatures at the site have reached 34.8 degrees Celsius, surpassing the previous May highs of 34 Celsius recorded at Heathrow Airport and Bushey Park. This also increases the new all-time record for May temperatures, which was broken at around 1 p.m. We've also had a record for the hottest bank holiday ever, including those in August. That's the latest. I'm Louis Easton.
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A great mid-80s memory from Foreigner and Say You Will. 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It's Radio Jackie, and it's Chris with you at the end of a bank holiday weekend.

perfect piece of music to round off a bank holiday weekend, especially one that's been as warm as we've got through. Beach Boys, Good Vibrations. I've got to say thank you to Pat and Chima, gave me a call, best part of an hour ago now. Just really wanted to make it really nice for you. Something for you to think about. Something to go through your head as you struggle to get to sleep tonight. Thank you, Pat. He pointed out 7 months today will be Christmas Day.

0: 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Stevie Wonder and Master Blaster jamming, which was a tribute that he wrote especially to Bob Marley, because he'd been on tour for like a whole year with Bob Marley, and that was his tribute to the great, great Bob Marley. Stevie Wonder, Master Blaster jamming on the Sound of Southwest London Radio, Jackie.
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sound of Southwest London playing Julian Lennon, Much Too Late for Goodbye. Only about half an hour or so left of the bank holiday. Hope you managed to get some time off today. I know not everyone gets to enjoy the bank holiday. So if you're one of the 26% or so of the population who are working today, perhaps you're even working right now. Thank you for keeping the lights on, keeping us safe so we could go and sit in the sunshine. It is truly appreciated. Thank you very much. Coming up on 11:30 is a great memory from James on Radio Jackie.

Just a great piece of music, isn't it? Fleetwood Mac and Rhiannon on 107.8 Radio Jackie. Now, if you're a big fan of the band Blue, I'm probably late to the party here, you probably know this already, but they're coming to Kingston. They're going to be just up the road from us here at Circuit in Kingston on 24th of July. A couple of shows, one in the afternoon and one in the evening. If you haven't got tickets yet, try and grab them quick, I would. From last year, this was a great song. We love this at Radio Jackie.

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1: What a memory. 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And I've got something that you will love to love from Tina Charles on the way next.
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1: First, though, there is some live stand-up comedy happening at the Arthur Cottrell Theatre in Kingston. What a great venue. Lineup of really, really great comedians, headlined by Chris McCausland. Great comic, not a bad dancer either. All the money raised goes to Momentum Children's Charity. This happens on July the 9th. 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And there's a comedy western murder mystery called Who Shot the Sheriff, happening at Hook and Southborough Parish Hall on June the 6th. Fundraising for the Furcroft Trust and Yorda Adventures. 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

0: There was a period in the mid-80s where that lady was just one of the biggest singers ever. She would have been on, like, Seaside Special or Des O'Connor's show or Morecambe and Wise or something. Has some great hits as well. I think she lives in Surrey, if memory serves. I think she's a local lass. Tina Charles and I Love to Love on 107.8 Radio Jackie. What a great piece of music. Louis is going to be here in just over 10 minutes' time at midnight tonight. And in the news, we'll hear what pledge President Trump has made to Middle Eastern countries in an attempt to achieve peace and find out what historic record has been achieved in Kew Gardens today. Louis Easton has all the headlines you want at 12 midnight tonight on Radio Jackie.
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107.8, the sound of South West London. There's a man who famously is a West Ham supporter, so will be sobbing into his cocoa at the moment after West Ham got relegated yesterday from the Premiership. David Essex, going to make you a star. I'm going to play that for Mike, who's listening in Stratton, been listening this evening and enjoying the music. Well done, Mike. Thank you. So Neil and Nikki will be back for breakfast from 7 tomorrow morning. Alistair Wright is not on half term either. He'll be here to build the audience at 10. Eddie Castle has your afternoon delight from 1. Mick Brown has promised me he's going to drive you wherever you want to go from 4 this afternoon. Tomorrow afternoon. And then Ellie Redshaw keeps you company on a Tuesday evening. Here's a young man who's got 3 songs in the UK top 10 this week. Unbelievable, thanks to the movie that's doing the rounds right now. Michael Jackson, The Way You Make Me Feel on Jackie.

0: 107.8, Sound of South West London, Radio Jackie with Michael Jackson, The Way You Make Me Feel. As we slip into Tuesday, I've got The Who, Billy Joel, The Rolling Stones and The OJs all lined up for you to sing along to.
1: South West London weather with the Ashley Centre Epsom. 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
0: Dry and warm all night tonight. You will not need the duvet, I promise you. That fan better be going all night long. Clear skies overnight and a minimum temperature of just 18 degrees Celsius. Sunny start to Tuesday, becoming cloudy. Chance of isolated thundery showers in the afternoon and a top temperature that could be even hotter than today at 35 degrees Celsius. Bright and sunny on Wednesday and Thursday as well. It will turn cloudier by Friday. Right now, if you're in Spelthorne, it's 22 degrees.
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2: Three people have been arrested on suspicion of murder after a shooting outside of a bar in Sheffield. Police were called to 141 on West Street in the early hours of Monday morning, where they found the victim with serious injuries. She later died in hospital. Two men and a woman, who are all in their 30s, remain in custody. Nicola Sturgeon says she's been deceived and let down by her estranged husband, who's admitted embezzling more than £400,000 from the SNP. Peter Murrell pleaded guilty to the charge over a 12-year period. First Minister John Swinney says he's horrified and betrayed. Police Scotland Assistant Chief Constable Stuart Houston says he's proud of the way his officers handled the investigation.
3: Peter Murrell has shown utter contempt for the high public trust placed in him as the chief executive of a political party and his position in the wider political establishment in Scotland for many years.
2: Murrell will be sentenced next month. The US president is demanding that leaders of a number of Middle Eastern countries normalize diplomatic relations with Israel to achieve peace. Donald Trump wants to make it mandatory for them to sign the Abraham Accords. He's linked it to an end of the war with Iran. But defense analyst Michael Clark says it's not a likely outcome.
4: The chances of this happening are pretty remote. It's very ambitious. It's come out of the blue. I mean, you know, it's a bright idea coming out of the White House without any background, any briefing, any preparation, as far as we can see. And some people are saying, you know, just piling one fantasy on top of another.
2: There are fears political instability at home and abroad could hit the UK's valuable gaming industry. Developers worry uncertainty over the Prime Minister's future and higher console costs caused by Donald Trump's tariffs could drive money to places like China. It's overtaken the US as the biggest market for video games. Harvey Elliott, who's from Chertsey, sits on the board of the sector's UK trade body.
5: We kind of understate the impact that we've had as an industry, but last year we contributed £9 billion to the economy through games and games development. We have 73,000 jobs in the games industry here in the UK, and if we don't invest, we will lose that talent.
2: And finally, a new record high has been recorded at Kew Gardens. Temperatures at the site have reached 34.8 degrees Celsius, surpassing the previous May highs of 34 Celsius recorded at Heathrow Airport and Bushy Park. This also increases the new all-time record for May temperatures, which was broken at around 1.

0: 7pm. We've also had a record for the hottest bank holiday ever, including those in August. That's the latest. I'm Louis Easton.
1: Carshalton, Walton and Teddington. 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

0: Late Night Jackie. Once upon a time, there was a family who couldn't decide what they wanted to do on holiday. 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
1: Three people have been arrested on suspicion of murder after a shooting outside a bar in Sheffield. Police were called to 141 on West Street in the early hours of Monday morning, where they found the victim with serious injuries. She later died in hospital. Two men and a woman, who are all in their 30s, remain in custody. Scotland's First Minister says Peter Murrell stole the hopes, dreams and aspirations of thousands of people by embezzling more than £400,000 of SNP funds. The former chief executive of the Scottish National Party will be sentenced next month after pleading guilty to misusing the money over a 12-year period. John Swinney says it's a huge disappointment.
2: This is an admission of a terrible breach of trust and an overwhelming betrayal by the man entrusted to be the party's chief executive. Today, I share the overwhelming anger felt by SNP members.
1: The US president is demanding that leaders of a number of Middle Eastern countries normalise diplomatic relations with Israel to achieve peace. Donald Trump wants to make it mandatory for them to sign the Abraham Accords. He's linked it to an end to the war with Iran, but defence analyst Michael Clark says it's not a likely outcome.
3: The chances of this happening are pretty remote. It's very ambitious. It's come out of the blue. I mean, you know, it's a bright idea coming out of the White House without any background, any briefing, any preparation, as far as we can see. And some people are saying, you know, it's just piling one fantasy on top of another.
1: The Metropolitan Police have introduced a new body-worn video policy to improve transparency and public trust. The new approach allows the Met to release more footage of arrests and pursuits from officers sooner, especially after major incidents. The policy was recently used after the knife attack in Golders Green and was during a large public order operation. Police said the footage helped show the full context of officers' actions. Previously, body-worn video was usually only released after court cases had finished. The Met said any decision to release video must still be necessary, proportionate and legally approved. And finally, a new record high has been recorded at Kew Gardens. Temperatures at the site have reached 34.8 degrees Celsius, surpassing the previous May highs of 34 Celsius recorded at Heathrow Airport and Bushy Park. This also increases the new all-time record for May temperatures, which was broken at around 1 p.m. We've also had a record for the hottest bank holiday ever, including those in August. That's the latest. I'm Louis Easton.
0: Putney, Byfleet and Tooting. This is the sound of Southwest London.